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Radio K, Real College Radio. You just heard the Lapdogs with 40 Hours. Right before that one was Fearless by Pierce Brown. And we started everything off with Metal by She's Green. If you're not already tapped in, then you might not know that it's all local today. So those were all local artists. Tried to pull some niche here and there. Lapdogs is a personal favorite. Really cool stuff. They're kind of around late 2010s, early 2020s. You know, all the best bands have very short active periods. But yeah, big fan of the Lapdogs. And we've got some of their music, which is great. And then we had a smaller artist with Pierce Brown and kind of a Twin Cities hitting above their weight with She's Green. Love to see it. Love the success that She's Green has experienced. It's awesome to see. But I'm DJ Nomad here from 7 to 9 on this lovely Pledge Monday. Local Music Monday. I'm excited for it. I love digging into the local stuff we have here at the station and also just the local scene around the Twin Cities and Minnesota. So hopefully I've got some picks for you that haven't already been played a million times today. But yeah, I'm just going to be playing a lot of my favorites, some bands who I've, you know, got to meet, bands who I've got to see a few different times, and yeah, just some really cool stuff from the Twin Cities scene, kind of all throughout the ages. That last set was a lot of newer stuff, but with this one, we're going to get into some older stuff and also some newer stuff. We're starting things off here with Spider John Kerner, who I only recently became acquainted with, kind of a famous, more famous band from the early 90s, late 90s. Made some really cool stuff, so take a listen to Good Time Charlie by Spider John Kerner right here on Radio K, Real Local College Radio.

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1: 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I study finance and accounting here at the U. I'm also the traffic director here at the K, which is basically the station accountant. 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

gonna break free!

Radio K, real college, local, emo violence radio. You just heard Birds by When the Dust Settles. Just before that one was Good Time Charlie by Spider John Kerner. And we started that set off with Twin Cities Stylin' and Profilin' by the Soviets. If you were tuning in to my last break, I did lie to you. I played that Spider John Kerner second in that set, not first. Oops, my bad. This is just real college radio. That's just how it goes. But yeah, spinning all local music today. Kind of got a good mix there. We got some emo violence, new emo violence, newer-ish kind of emo violence with the When the Dust Settles. We had some folky stuff with the Spider John Kerner, and then we had some kind of a up-tempo rock-ish stuff with the Soviets. So some really fun stuff there. Glad we have such a lovely library of music, local music here at Radio K. We have in-studio performances going all the way back to 1993, so I'm going to be drawing on some of that later today, later tonight. But yeah, like I said, it's all local music. And why is it all local music, you may ask? You may say, DJ Nomad, why is it all local music today? Why, thank you for asking, dear listener. It's because today is day 4 of our pledge drive. What is pledge drive, you might ask? Well, it's where we, as Radio K DJs, say, please, please, please give us your money, please. Because, you know, Radio K could just collapse, you know? We've got holes in the walls, you know, rats crawling out of the ceiling, and we gotta pay for somebody to, like, take care of these rats. 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Let me know what really makes your local brain go wow. So yeah, we're gonna kind of

0: keep it a little folksy with this next one. Pulling from that 30 years of in-studio performances, not a very old one, but we're pulling some Charlie Parr for this first one, an in-studio performance from maybe a year ago at this point, but I think maybe a little less than a year, around a year old, is where we're pulling this from. And then we're going to play some more local stuff with a bit of a smaller artist, but a Radio K favorite. And then we're going to play one of my favorite local bands of all time. So if you're interested in what DJ Nomad's favorite local band is, stay tuned for the end of this set. But coming up, we have 817 Oakland Ave by Charlie Parr live, or it was live, in Studio K on Real College Radio.
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0: You've been listening to Charlie Parr live from Studio K. We're going to kick it back to the booth for a quick song while we set up in here for an interview. 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
1: And who is this but DJ Dream Tiger?
0: Yes, and it's me, DJ Nomad, still here, still around. You just heard Angeline by the Jayhawks. Before that one was Denver to New York by the Del Rue. We started that set off with 817 Oakland Ave by Charlie Parr, recorded right here at Radio K in August of 2025. So, yeah, a little over a year ago at this point. But yeah, that was a really great in-studio performance. One of my favorite ones we've done in the time that I've been here. But we have so many in-studio performances. I cannot stress this enough. 30 years of them. So we're gonna be pulling some more from those later in this set. But yeah, it's all local music today for a very special reason.
1: That's right. I mean, it's always special when music comes from the local area, right? When you're hearing the people around you, you're not just hearing some music, you're hearing the voices of your community. That's right. I always get a special little twinkle in my heart when I hear this band's from Minneapolis, this artist from Duluth. It feels like you have some greater connection to the music. Just like, dear listener, feels like we have a greater connection to this station, right?
0: Yeah. And we want to build our connections with all these local artists. There's so many great artists from Minnesota. I feel like Minnesota is always punching above its weight in terms of great musical artists. So if you like Radio K and you like us platforming local artists once a week, we have a system. We try to play a lot of local music, support all the local bands in Minnesota. So if you think that's something worth supporting, head on over to RadioK.org. Hit that big blue donate button. You can also check out the t-shirt, the limited edition t-shirt for this pledge, which is really cool. It's a good t-shirt.
1: That's right. I mean, without local music, listeners, this station would be nothing. Just as without you, dear listener, we would still be nothing. So we need you to keep on pushing it forward so that we can keep on pushing the local music. Oh man, what a break. And we're looking at another absolute heavy punch of a set coming up next. I'm excited for it. Do you have anything to say about it, DJ Nomad?
0: So
1: I'm not on the table yet.
0: This next track is, I'm not going to consider it cheating. I'm playing some Adrian Lenker, who is the front person of Big Thief. But Adrian Lenker has lived in a ton of different places, but she grew up in Minnesota. And this song has a little Minnesota connection embedded inside of it. So maybe you'll catch that. I'm sure you will. But yeah, I love Adrian Lenker, and she has quite a few songs, actually, that reference Minnesota and just a ton of different areas in the Midwest that she's lived in and experienced. And then we're going to have some other pretty heavy hitters in terms of local music. So stay tuned for that right here on Real College
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0: Radio K, real local college radio. You just heard Little Mascara by The Replacements. Just before that one was Heaven by Alan Sparhawk and Trampled by Turtles. And to start that set off, you heard Half Return from Adrian Lenker. Kind of a best of sort of there of Minnesota artists, some pretty popular ones. Alan Sparhawk of Low, always have to shout out, because Low is one of the bands that did a lot of in-studios and shows with Radio K way back in 1993 when we started, 33 years ago. So always some fun stuff. I want to thank Eric from the beautiful city of Minneapolis for your donation. It's people like you that keep Radio K going. And then we might have another one here. Yes, I want to thank Kieran from Richfield for some awesome donations. Yeah, we really appreciate it. Hopefully you're enjoying the local music we have today. We've got some more local stuff coming up.
1: Oh, we certainly do. And thank you, thank you, thank you for me as well. You're the lifeblood. You keep us going. You know, we're the heart, but you need to pump out of us. Oh, man, I don't know what to say more there. We really appreciate it very much. I mean, this voice would not be going through the speaker without the donations from our listeners. So thank you once more. But now I'm going to talk about the music. We're moving on. We're keeping it local. 12 Rods, you know, we're going back to that 90s era here. Some don't know it, but this was one of the first Pitchfork 10s. Doesn't mean much anymore. At the time, that magazine was actually looking at some cool, interesting stuff and not bought and sold. Oh, I don't want to get into a war with Pitchfork, but this was rightfully laid on top. This little record right here, I shouldn't call it little because you're going to hear it. The sound is big. After that, oh, I'm going to keep it veiled and in the shadows. But yeah, this is going to be a DJ Dream Tigers set right here.
0: Yeah, we've got some great stuff coming up. We might also throw in a listener request in this next set. So we'll see what we can do. But yeah, keep on listening and, you know, just pop over to Radio K's website. See, check out, you know, if you're able to make a donation, if you're able to make a song request.
1: It's a high-quality t-shirt. Know? Don't worry. I mean, I felt it. It's not thin. It's not a thin shirt. This is a shirt that's going to last. Believe me. Believe me, it's worth the price. And, I mean, it goes beyond bragging rights. You know, it's like, it's an act of piety. You're a pious being if you give to this station. So let's all be pious together right here on Radio K.
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0: And college radio. Yeah, you just heard Babes in Toyland.
1: Yeah.
0: With Laugh My Head Off. Before that one, we had Hello High by Products Band. And to start the set off, we had Red by 12 Rods. Probably one of my favorite local albums, called Gay.
1: Yeah, no, for sure. What a great album. A really distinct sound. I mean, when you put it on, it sounds of a scene. Like, it's almost the power pop thing. It's almost what was going on up in Toronto at the time. But it's not quite anything, and that's what I like about it. It's a chameleon of an album, that one. 12 Rods broke up in 2004. You know, they originally weren't from Minneapolis, but they did relocate here for all of their really active years. They were originally from Ohio. Once they got out here, that's when they started dropping the heat we remember them for today. They actually got back together, and, you know, I didn't know how their demise came about. They got back together, did an album in the 2020s. In 2025, it seems, I'll have to do some investigative journalism on this topic here, but the members were fired and the band disbanded because the new members were, I guess, insubordinate.
0: Oh, huh, yeah.
1: Whatever that means, you know? I mean, you got to have your band members listening if you're going to be the oligarch of the band, I suppose. But great music off of that one, Babes in Toyland. You know, this is from, of course, the iconic trio, which would be Lori Barbero, Cindy, Maureen Herman. Am I saying that name wrong?
0: This is Kat Bjelland.
1: Oh man, I suck with names here. But we did a radio interview this summer of both Kat and Lori Barbero. And oh man, what an interview it was. We had that from one of our very own Radio K DJs. And we get to do things like that because of listeners like you who keep coming back and keep donating to us so we can put on the local music scene, get put on by the local music scene, and then keep it pushing forward with all the music that we deliver right to your front step or speaker, whatever it's coming through, you know?
0: Mm-hmm.
1: DJ yeah. Nomad, we had a listener request in there that I hadn't heard before by the band Products.
0: Yeah,
1: actually, I enjoyed that song. What did you think of it?
0: I've heard a little bit about Products Band. We have a little bit of their music here at Radio K, and they seem to be kind of a favorite of people who are into local music. A lot of people really like them, and you had some good stuff there. And then just circling back to Babes in Toyland, they're another band who has kind of been around Radio K adjacent since the beginning. Back when Cedar Fest, you know, had music stages and stuff back in the 90s, they played on the Radio K stage. They were the headliner, so some fun stuff there, and it's awesome that we can reconnect with them for those interviews and stuff like that. So awesome that doesn't it just make you want to donate money to Radio K?
1: Oh, man. That's what they call a hook in the school of sales right there. Were you hooked, listener? I hope so, because we need you to be in order to keep on doing this. We can't say it enough. Without you, we are nothing. It's true. I mean, we need you, just like I hope you feel you need us. Man, the listener requests have been great so far. We're having them come in more and more. So if you want to send one in, hey, local music, local requests, we'd love to merge the two.
0: Yeah. So actually coming up right now, we're going to have a local music request. You're going to hear from Cloud Cult and their song Running with the Wolves. So that'll be some fun stuff. It's from 2010. And it's so fun with the local music. We get to span a bunch of years as well. So really cool stuff. We're just going to keep things moving along so we don't run out of time here by yapping away. This is Running with the Wolves by Cloud Cult right here on Radio K.
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0: You know, I heard Jay Gatsby's second cousins to the Kaiser. Oh, what the hey? How did we get into a radio studio? Well, whatever this is and wherever we are, I bet they need a lot of monetary support from their listeners to keep this fancy place going.
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1: Radio.
0: Yeah, you just heard Grimes with Oblivion, recorded in Studio K back in 2012. Before that one was Curtains by Rank Strangers and Running with the Wolves by Cloud Cult. Both of those first two songs were listener requests, which I was a pretty big fan of. I quite liked both of those.
1: Yeah, no, I thought that the requests tonight have really been putting me on. I mean, there's no place better to find out about some local music to a city than people who are in the local scene, mm-hmm. right? So keep giving us calls, keep giving us emails. The phone's right by us. We're always ready to pick it up, have a word. Oh, man, what a set. And this next one, you know, I'm a little bit excited for it. It's going to be short and sweet. It's going to be punchy.
0: Oh, yeah. But before we get to that, I have to ask, have you ever heard the story about Grimes trying to sail down the Mississippi River in a homemade boat from Minneapolis?
1: What?
0: This is a real story, listeners. So Grimes, back in 2009, there's a Star Tribune article called "This Boat Don't Float." And Grimes and a guy at the time were trying to have a Huck Finn-style adventure, sailing down the Mississippi from Minneapolis all the way down to New Orleans. And they had chickens on their boat, and it's just a wild story. So I would really encourage you to go check
1: That's
0: it out.
1: That's very in character.
0: Grimes,
1: how far did they make it?
0: Oh, they didn't make it very far. I think they got stopped by Minneapolis Park Police tried to...
1: Not even out of city limits. That's not very Huck Finn-like.
0: Yeah, they tried to dock their boat for the night by tying it to a tree, and the guy said, "This isn't 1988, or this isn't the 1800s. You can't do that." Yeah, Grimes is such a character.
1: What a valiant attempt.
0: That is always such a fun story to bring up. Whenever I play that CD, which I will contend has two songs better than the studio releases off of her album Visions. So some really great stuff. We're lucky to have it. But what do we have coming up next?
1: Ooh, next we will be touching in with a couple legends. And then maybe one... I don't even want to say anything about the third one yet, but first up, I'll say it's the Hipsters coming in live at the Longhorn, once known as the Minneapolis CBGB. That's all that I'll say about it. We're going to hear from the Hipsters. We're going to hear some of that fast, hardcore, garage rocky punk that really had a genesis of sorts in the Twin Cities area.
0: Oh,
1: come
0: yeah.
1: on now, they have a unique character, and you're going to hear it right here on Radio K.
0: Real local.
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0: Radio.
1: That's right, it certainly is local tonight. Oh man, first things first. We're gonna give a big thank you to Bill, coming right out of Robbinsdale. Donations like this, as we've said tonight time and time again, but we have to say it just, I mean, it's not going to be just once more, but just once more right now. We keep going because of listeners like you.
0: Yeah.
1: Oh, man, these donations. You're feeding us. We need this. We're feeding off the energy of this money here, and we're reintegrating it into the soul of the station, and oh,
0: yeah,
1: boy.
0: Mm-hmm. And then we're going to get so much money that we sell. No, we're not going to sell out. Radio K would never sell out.
1: Radio K might sell out if you give us too much money.
0: No, we'll probably just spend all the money on...
1: Don't worry. It's, us DJs, we just shave a little bit off the top, so keep on sending it. Bill, this went straight to my personal bank account. Thank you very much. No. Okay. Enough with the jokes. This is serious, man. We need this money. We need it because without it, we are nothing. But what is the money? It's not just money. It's the support of you, dear listener. It's your heart going out to us. We appreciate it very much. We appreciate all the support, all the calls, all the requests we've gotten tonight. Pledge Week is really us giving our thanks back to you, even though you're giving to us, because, man, we have to say it every break, not because it's a policy. It's not even a policy. This is an unwritten rule of the game. Without the listener, the DJ is nothing. Oh, man.
0: Exactly.
1: Nothing.
0: Yeah, and, you know, I can guarantee that not a cent of your money is going to go to paying AI companies or AI robots, you know?
1: Zero AI use at this station.
0: It goes straight to our broadcasting fees. It goes to all the student jobs here we have at Radio K. You are supporting the livelihood of student DJs, musicians, creators. So shout out you. Go you. For supporting us.
1: Seriously. And all these records we have here likewise come from the donations. So all your favorite tracks, you're getting them in for us so that we can share them with everybody else. Oh, man. And some favorite tracks were on here. We had The Crush, Forgotten But Shouldn't Be. I don't even know if I'd call them forgotten. Come on now. Tasting You Plus Spitting You off of a compilation of a lot of really cool stuff that came right out of the city's No Hold Back. .. All Attack. Oh, killer title right there. The Crush, local band, as I said, you know, doing some cool stuff, particularly in the 2000s, late 90s. R.I.P. Andrew Richardson. That guitar work right on that track. Oh, boy. Man, it's killer. Killer stuff, absolutely. Before it, Husker Du, From the Gut, opening track to the opening album, Everything Falls Apart. Nuff said, the hipsters opened it up. Papa's got a brand new bag live at the Longhorn. Great feel the hipsters had for sure. Longhorn, as I said in the previous break, known somewhat as the Minneapolis CBGB, but let's not just refer to it as being a version of another place. It was itself putting on a lot of the really cool garage rock that eventually became hardcore punk coming out of Minneapolis. As I said earlier, you know, we were a genesis of sorts for the sound that eventually would take over this very... I mean, I feel like Minneapolis, you have to look at what we did for the hardcore punk scene. Maybe not me, but I'm still going to say we, okay? And the hipsters shouldn't be forgotten, you know? There's another great cover on here that might be coming up in the next little block, the next little set coming on 9 to 11. But I had to play this one right now because they get a groove on that track.
0: Yeah.
1: I'll tell you what. DJ Nomad, what were you thinking? What thoughts were running through your head?
0: They had some really interesting vocals that you don't hear a lot of in Minneapolis. It was kind of like a 60s or 70s kind of vocal feel, but they still had like the music of that early like hardcore and garage rock of
1: Definitely.
0: The 90s.
1: Yeah. No, I mean, super cool stuff. Hard to believe that they were recording that in the late 70s. Hard and not hard, you know. They have a sound of the era, like DJ Nomad says, but all at once, there's a future to them. I swear to you. All right, well, it's been a break of a break right here, man. So we have to push it forward. As always, you know, we're pushing it forward to the music that we hope you love just as much as us. And this next one I certainly do love. It's going to be... Do you want to say it,
0: yeah,
1: DJ Nomad?
0: Yeah, we've got Low coming up. Also another in-studio all the way back from 1995. So one of the earliest off-the-record in-studio performances. Back when Studio K was probably a little more bare bones than it is now with... we have all these Polaroid pictures of all these different bands who have played in Studio K, and there's just hundreds of them all over the walls. But way back then, there were probably in the tens or maybe not even a dozen. So going back to the early days of Radio K with Bright by Low.
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0: Radio. So you just heard Anastasia by Sophie Hiroko. Just before that one, we had Somebody to Shove by Soul Asylum, and Bright by Low, recorded in Studio K back in 1995. Some fun stuff there. Kind of some more heavy hitters with that one, with Low and Soul Asylum. Pretty big Twin Cities bands. And then we had Sophie Hiroko, who played in Radio K's Back to School concert this fall.
1: So that's right.
0: Fun stuff there.
1: Right outside the Wham Museum. And I mean, we're touching base with Duluth on this one. Sophie Hiroko, new, fresh artist with a new, fresh sound, coming down to us here in the Twin Cities from Duluth. And oh boy, what a great sound she's assuming, really building out a character. Low, I mean, what's to be said about Low that hasn't been said at this station, at this very mic before? R.I.P. to Mimi. And man, they always just, on their tracks, they maintain that beauty. There's always some beauty no matter how much it's getting contrasted. But that one right there, I think that was just some, you know, some sparse beauty.
0: Yeah,
1: I'm going to say it three times. I don't care. Beauty. That's what Low assumes. It's what they demand when talking about him. And that was right here at the station on equipment that you, dear listener, funded. That recording wasn't possible without you. And this week is all about putting the spotlight on that listener support base this station needs. So we appreciate all the donations that have come through tonight. We appreciate all the words, all the requests. That's a donation in of itself. You know, whether it's words, whether it's money, we appreciate it.
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0: Not lunatic.
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0: What, Nikki? 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
1: I can be that.
0: I can be anything. You tell me, Nikki.

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Now it's just me. DJ Nomad has departed, and it's entered the DJ Dream Tiger Power Hours. We're gonna get at it. I'm gonna have a bigger break next time. Right now, we're just starting the music, but I have to say first, this is Radio K. KUOM 770 AM Minneapolis, KUOM 106.5 FM St. Louis Park, broadcasting at 100.7, 104.5 FM, and streaming online. 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

0: Alrighty, okay. Real local college radio. First off, we've got a guest in the booth. Who is it?
1: This is DJ Sneaky McGee.
0: Oh man, and Sneaky indeed snuck in during the set right there, but still got a track in the mix. But what was the list? Alright, end to front, it was Spaceport, coming with Lungs, off of the album Cut the Lake. Oh, this is one of the fresher finds for me locally, but I have been loving Spaceport and that album. I wish I could play another song from them in these 2 hours, but unfortunately, that's impossible. Man, it was Paul Westerberg with Century off of Eventually. Coming before that, that was a DJ Sneaky McGee pick.
1: I've been listening to some Paul Westerberg today. I kind of just pulled up my local radio or local music playlist earlier and was listening to stuff in there. And Eventually came on, and I was really liking that song. So I was like, I was just hearing this, let's throw it on, you know?
0: Yeah, of course. That's what you got to do when you hear it and you're really liking it, bringing it to the station. What better place for that song to be? We kicked it off with I Have No Love for Men Like You, White Heat, off of Songs About Paris. We have an in-studio from them, too, that I was lucky enough to see in person. And, man, they kick it live. They really do. Like, it, the energy that they catapult themselves with, oh, it does come through in the studio, but live, oh, boy, it's a different level. It really is. They've got a drummer that is just like a force of nature. You know, it's a little bit of a generic term, but it sticks true for this drummer. Man, great local bands, and then a legend. Not quite a dinosaur stuck in the middle. Paul Westerberg is stuck around, though. I'll say that much. You know, I've heard that you might catch him in the show pit occasionally out there. I haven't yet, but I'd love to hear if you have. Oh, listeners at home, in the car, wherever you are, this week is all about you. But it's also a little bit about us. It's about both of us, listener, okay? And it's what you do for us and then what we do for you because you do it for us. All right, I'll be clearer. It's about the money you send us, oh man, and it goes back to feed us because we are ever so hungry every semester. And it's not just actual food you're feeding us, the DJs, with. It's the music. It's the same music we get to turn around and spin for you. We buy the digital copies. We buy the physical copies. We pay the artist. In an age where Spotify's taking over, oh man, you know, we all have the Spotify guilt. Some of us have the family plan, and I get it then, but when you can, gotta support the artist, and that's what we try and do at the station. So if you're about supporting the artist, if you're about supporting the local music scene, we're about that too. Maybe we can work together. And if you know that already, if you've been supporting us already, I'm gonna extend an extra thank you to you as well. We've gotten a lot of great donations already tonight. It's getting a little bit later in the evening, but come on now, cozy up with us. We'll be here for another hour 40, and then even after that, there'll be some more DJs for you. So we'll make it great. We'll make it as great as we can. If you want to make it greater with us, send in a recommendation. Give us a ring. The phone is right here. I'm ready to pick it up. I really am. DJ Sneaky McGee, anything to add to that? Well, give me your cherry on top.
1: You talked about local music, and what are we playing today? I don't know if you've touched on this yet.
0: We're nothing playing local music.
1: If you couldn't tell, I thought Spaceport was from New York. I was happy to learn that it was from Minneapolis, and we are learning stuff alongside with you.
0: That's right. We're learning stuff all the time. Sometimes even from you yourself, dear listener. So if you have a fun fact for us, if you have a song, don't ever hesitate. We're right here. Oh man, but let's listen to the music. I'm ready for it. It's a mystery. We're moving into it. I'm gonna play a spot first, so this isn't a live voice. This is pre-recorded. They say not to do this. I'm gonna do it anyway. We're breaking rules tonight, okay? You know what's coming. We both know what's coming. If somebody

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2: Hi, I'm DJ Bubbles, one of our videographers here at Radio K for our Off the Record show. 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
1: Radio K. Real, informal, local, college radio. Oh, man, what a good set that was. We just did two. Low, Babes in Toyland. Did we need more? I don't think... Did we have more?
2: We played Brendan Whittle, too.
1: Oh, man. See, look at my forgetful mind. I can talk about Babes in Toyland with Ripe and Dystopia and Low with the song Lullaby off of I Could Live in Hope. But I can't talk about the song that our DJ Sneaky McGee threw on. So I want to hear all about it because I liked that one.
2: Yeah, that was Scorpio. That's the opener for Brendan Whittle's brand new album, Brendan Whittle, that just came out probably a month ago. I was put on to her through Waxahachie. I'm a huge fan of Waxahachie, MJ Lenderman, Wednesday, the whole like y'alternative scene that's going on right now. And Brendan Whittle, I feel like, fits in that very nicely as well. She kind of sounds like Waxahachie a little bit, the way she writes songs. You were talking earlier about This Is Lorelei and how songs sound timeless sometimes. Mm-hmm. And I feel like Waxahachie writes very timeless sounding songs, and they're just they come so easy to the ear. Brendan Whittle kind of does the same thing, but she also sings with a little bit of an attitude to her voice. She's got like this really rough, grungy voice, and she kind of reminds me actually of like the 90s grunge women in the scene, speaking of Babes in Toyland, right? I've been loving that album a lot lately, and you might be wondering, well, Brendan Whittle isn't currently in Minneapolis. She's producing and releasing music from Nashville, but she actually got her start playing in Minnesota. So there's our local connection as well for her. And I don't know. I just love that album. I wanted to play that song.
1: Yeah, no, it was a super cool song, and we were lucky to hear it. First time for me, but it won't be the last time, that's for sure. I mean, whether they came from Minneapolis or Minnesota, greater, or if they're still here and didn't even come from, still a part of Minnesota remains, you know? It's going to be a part of the biography forever. So we're going to throw on some Adriana Lenker. We're going to throw on Bob Dylan, even though he sort of disavowed it. Yeah, I mean, that's a lot more of a Minnesota connection right there. But he's, you know, he's stuck in New York. What's up with that? This is why I love Prince. Prince didn't leave. You know, it's why so many Minnesotans love Prince, but home was right here. So, of course, you know, I'll get to some Prince. We're getting a call right now. I am going to get to the music. Oh, man, who are we playing next? I'm not going to tell you. I'm not going to tell you, but we are going to fit in a listener request. It's going to be LPF. And no, that's not three letters. That's L-E-L-L-E, and then the two letters, P-F. We're going to get right to it, and I'll tell you more about it after. It's Radio K, real,
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2: Hi, I'm DJ Bubbles, one of our videographers here at Radio K for our Off the Record show. 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

0: Radio K, real local college radio. Oh boy, have we been getting a lot of requests tonight, and we are thankful for them. We're trying to get to all of them. We're doing our best. We might not be able to, but we really appreciate it nonetheless. Keep on sending them in. Oh man, that was the Hipsters with Surfin' Bird / Olds Moe Williams. It was live at the old Longhorn, now known as an Xcel Energy storage facility. Yeah, man, the Longhorn, that used to be called the Minneapolis CBGB. But let's not just call it another club. If it had that spirit, boy, I wish I could have seen it. But it was known for putting on a lot of the burgeoning hardcore acts, garage rock acts, almost new wave acts that were really coming out of Minneapolis. I said it in the last couple hours. I'm going to say it again. Minneapolis, real genesis spot for a lot of where hardcore would end up going. I think the Hipsters do a great job of demonstrating that on this record. And of course, they're covering the Trash Men classic, Surfin' Bird. Who can forget this song? A little bit clowned on, but when they do that nasty drop, you know, where it's just the vocal, you heard it, and he's just doing the, I can't really do it, but he's, you know what I'm talking about, okay? That's a nasty drop. Preeminatory drop, we'll even say. And we kicked it off with LPF. Local artist, took a hiatus, and now is back recording some new material. And if the old stuff is anything to go off of, we should all be very excited. That was a listener request, and oh boy, what a request it was. The Trash Man and the Hipsters, I just had to put those back to back because era's not too far apart, but you can see the change. You can also see, I think, how one came out of the other. It says a lot about where the scene is at nowadays, just a little bit. I mean, we're going to see some cool stuff from inside our very own station coming up here next, picked out by DJ Sneaky McGee. Any thoughts on that one ahead of time?
1: I think I'm going to leave that for a little surprise. But it is a K local or a K in studio. So when you're hearing this, just think about it being played here in Radio K.
0: That's right.
1: Whether you have a mental image of what this place looks like or not.
0: Just think about 8 DJs surrounding the band. We're all looking at them. They're looking at us. And that's it. That's the studio. The studio built with your donations, which is what this whole Pledge Week is about. It's about how you keep us running. You are the oil. You are the gasoline to our engine. You know, we have the skeleton here, but without the fuel to make us pump, we're nothing. We're absolutely nothing. So that means without you, dear listener, we are nothing.
1: I hope when you're picturing this in studio, you picture the walls are falling apart.
0: That's right.
1: The lights are all out. The DJs are so skinny, so hungry because no one can feed them.
0: Completely unfed DJs. Can't even afford an education anymore. Just chained and locked to the door. That's what happens without your donations. So we love you for it. We do.
1: But, and if you want to continue to allow us to go on air like this and continue spitting out these stupid little stories and little fun facts, actually, I'll offer one more fun fact.
0: Let's hear it.
1: To tie back to what you said, Minneapolis local band Husker Du, as well as you talking about like Minneapolis being a genesis for hardcore music, they've been cited, a local Minneapolis band, as being one of the kind of pioneers of shoegaze music as a way. It's Jesus and Mary Chain and Husker Du are names you will see
0: really
1: continuously.
0: Husker Du? I didn't know that. I knew they like had a lot to do with the punk scene, but shoegaze.
1: If you listen to their 85 album, I don't remember the name, but it's got two dogs on it. The sun's setting over the ocean. You can definitely hear it. The song New Day Rising, I feel like, is very shoegazy, actually. It's got that kind of, like, suspended chord sound to it. And, like, yeah, the vocals are still really, like, punky and hardcore, but, like, they really leaned into, like, the fuzzed-out guitars and, like, making their song sound like wall of sound, like, very textural towards the later end of their... Actually, I don't know, when did they stop playing? Was it the 80s or not? Because I thought they like kind of stopped like mid to early 90s. Anyways, though, they definitely leaned into that at one point.
0: Late 80s.
1: Late 80s. So yeah, like 85 would have been towards the end of their like playing time. And they started experimenting with that really fuzzed out sound. In fact, like when did Loveless come out? 6 years before, like, My Bloody Valentine released their album that everyone says started shoegaze, you know? I don't know. Yeah. I think that's a fun little fact, too.
0: It is interesting to look at. You know, I think that the first My Bloody Valentine album, or some of their EPs, still, like, it had that sound. I do think, you know, not to get too far off of the Husker Du talk, but Loveless, I think it did birth, in a lot of ways, what we look at as shoegaze now.
1: But I think Husker Du and Jesus and Mary Chain,
0: for
1: like,
0: sure.
1: My Bloody Valentine doesn't try Loveless because they wouldn't have tried Isn't Anything before.
0: Mm.
1: And Isn't Anything is very much inspired by that sort of sound, I feel
0: definitely.
1: Like.
0: Definitely. I mean, I know the Jesus and Mary Chain connection, but I'm very curious to hear this Husker Du one. We're going to have to play it. We've talked about it this much. To not play it would be a damn crime.
1: Yeah.
0: All right.
1: Anyways.
0: Well, let's punch it forward. We've been punching hard on the mic here. This has been a titan of a break. We're going to keep them coming. But first, we have to come at you with the music. One more thank you. And now, it's Radio K. Real. Local.
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0: Radio K. Real local college radio. We ended it with the Icons 12 Rods, not of Minneapolis origin, but it is where they did all their dirty work. That was Mexico off of Gay. Known, I hope it's not like the main surface of this album, but one of the first Pitchfork 10s. Not, you know, when Pitchfork was a little bit grimier and dirtier themselves. That was in the era of real music journalism from Pitchfork. Now it's just bought and sold the most, unfortunately. But 12 Rods, this is a great band and a great album. We played one a little bit earlier from the 7 to 9 show, Red, but Mexico might be the song that I prefer. I love how dense the instrumentation is. You know, dense is a word that I've come back to. It's a vagary, but I will say it's true for this song especially. Like, I have to listen to this one. It sneaks up on you. It doesn't really sound like one that has so many layers, but I really feel like it does. It's got sort of that new wave thing. It's got a little bit of the power pop. And together, it just works beautifully. It creates something greater than the sum of its parts, you know? Before it, Husker Du, New Day Rising. See, I see what our DJ Sneaky McGee is saying. The origin, some proto-shoegaze right there in this one. Do you have anything you want to lay down about this track while we're stopped at it?
1: Not really. I feel like this song and I just go way back because I did radio in high school and I remember doing hour-long specialty show about shoegaze, and I was like talking about like the history of it all. So like my first show or my first break on that show was just saying like where it came from and stuff, and I played Husker Du, had no idea who they were, but that was like my introduction to them, and that was a really cool song to like first hear from them. Before that, actually, we also played Drip by Howler, which was another one from me. Not too much from me for that either. I think I got it confused because there is a song called, oh no, it is by Howler. Maybe it's, I don't remember actually. It's a song called Back of Your Neck by I think Howler as well that I was a big fan of as a kid. And I played this album just because I knew the artist. Was totally surprised to hear like this really punky kind of song come out instead. But I've been loving it lately because I've been definitely on my grind of listening to bad punk music lately. And I say bad punk music not as in, like, it's bad to listen to. Like, I think it's great to listen to, actually. But you kind of get what I mean, right?
0: Yeah,
1: punk is the
0: sure.
1: best when it's DIY.
0: It's punk that's really punk. You know, it sounds like people just grab the instruments for the first time, and it's just the energy channeling through them into it.
1: It's,
0: you know?
1: Totally the energy.
0: Yeah.
1: That's what you need.
0: It's raw electricity, you know, dropping an extension cord in a puddle or something.
1: Mm-hmm. I want to say something about 12 Rods, too. I am a huge fan of their 2015 album,
0: oh, really?
1: Lost Time, I think. I don't know
0: okay.
1: if you've heard it. They are so good at, like, coming up with, like, really catchy, like, two-word song titles.
0: Yes.
1: And they write such cool songs in that album because it's basically, like, just playing off of that song title. Summertime Vertigo is a great one. And it just, I don't know, something about Summertime Vertigo sticks with me. Telephone Holiday is another one. I really like that aspect of them on that album, and huge fan of 12 Rods as well. I don't know if you've heard it or not.
0: I haven't, you know, I'm going to have to. I mean, I've really stuck in that early first iteration of 12 Rods.
1: Like, and that's funny because I haven't. That was my first time hearing Mexico. I loved that song.
0: Yeah,
1: it was really good.
0: It's a really cool one. I mean, didn't they come back in the 2020s?
1: They just came
0: album?
1: Back, yeah. My friend hated it. I actually didn't
0: really?
1: Listen to it, but he's like, they sold out.
0: Well, I know they broke up because of some, they broke up again. Because,
1: really?
0: Yeah, the lead dude was saying that the new members were insubordinate.
1: What?
0: Yeah, I don't know. I don't know. That's,
1: okay.
0: That's the extent of my knowledge, but that band is not a democracy, okay?
1: No. Husker Du, neither.
0: Yeah, no.
1: The
0: no.
1: liner notes we were reading it for that Husker Du album was like, this is the last album they produced while they were still talking to each other, likely.
0: Yeah. Oh man,
1: everyone's just beefing. I hope Howler is doing okay at least.
0: Yeah,
1: I don't know.
0: Yeah, hopefully it wasn't just the tragic lineup there. Man, they only lasted like 3 years after that.
1: Yeah, yeah. they man. You said that they broke up 88.
0: That's right.
1: That album was 85.
0: Yeah,
1: so
0: 88.
1: Yeah.
0: It's hard to believe with how big, I mean, you know, it's one of those bands that did so much in a lot of little time, a lot of little time, whatever that means. You know, speaking of time, we're moving on to the time. That's right. Some almost, I mean, I would call them Minneapolis legends, but they don't have the staying power of the main brain really operating behind the group, which was, of course, Prince. But oh boy, do their songs have some legendary staying power. We've been on songs today that have had that sort of timeless quality to them. We got a call in with some timeless songs even. But this one, By the Time, man, it's truly timeless. I swear to you. So let's get to it. It's a bunch of numbers. We're going to hear it right here on Radio K.
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0: That's right. Yeah, it is Pledge Week. It is Pledge Week. So if you want to pledge your allegiance to this station, yeah, there's always a link up on the website. We'll talk more about it next time. 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

0: You remember Minnesota back in the day? 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

0: Whoa, dude, is that a time machine? 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

0: Radio K. Real, local, college radio. That was our Minneapolis sound set. We capped it off with, the legend. Who else could you cap off the Minneapolis sound set with but Prince? Automatic, off of 1999. Oh man, so many words to say, but I don't know if I'm going to say too many of them because I've talked about Prince a lot. You can talk about Prince a lot. Great tragedy. What a loss, truly. I wonder what was coming next, because I do think that the Hit and Run series was the best that he had put out for quite some time. And I know that he was in the studio working around with a few different artists, looking to change up his sound, do something totally fresh. Oh, man, it's all I can think about every time. But 1999, this is when Prince and the backing band really, I think, were at their tightest groove level. Like 1999, I didn't play Lady Cab Driver, but I really had to think about it because that song.
1: I love that song.
0: Man, it's up there for the funkiest of all time. That song is just so funky. It's cosmically funky, that song. It's just, I can't even put it into words what I'm thinking about it. It's one of those songs that you just have to put on. It's tough to describe to the full extent of what you feel like it should be described to. The two before it really had that. I wouldn't say it had that quality to them, but they had the funk, that's for sure. Vanity 6, headed up by lead singer Vanity. Nasty Girl was the song off of the eponymous record. Oh man, what an opening track that was. Nasty song. Man, I don't even know what this set is. It has me at a loss for words. I'm stumbling over myself. I don't even know what to say because I've just been out funked. Absolutely. We started it with the time 777-9311. What a catchy set of numbers that one is. What time is it? Is the record? They really are. They're done up. When you look at the group photo, if you can see the inner sleeve of that record. But I would say all of these tracks have a real debt to the drummer, especially 777-9311. We were saying here in the booth, that hi-hat rhythm is just absolutely disgusting. Like, it just snatches you. DJ Sneaky McGee, did you have any more clear thoughts on this set?
1: I thought the drummer was locked in on the time. I'd never heard that Vanity 6 song. That was really good. And I agree. Prince, 1999, Lady Cab Driver. It's all phenomenal. Not too much else to contribute to that, though, no.
0: Yeah, it's really a set that's tough to speak at in this few set of minutes that we have. But, when I'm looking at the clock right now, the death tome is ringing. We got 14 minutes left. We got to get one more set in here, and then we'll give our farewell. So we'll get right to it. It's also Pledge Week. I said I would say more about it this time, and I certainly will, because, oh, dear listener, we could not be putting on this next set or any of the sets before it without you. This very microphone that I speak into, it's all been funded by members and listeners like yourself. Over the years, over our 33 years, we have relied all on you. We're not going to take any of the dirty money. We're just going to take that community money, you know? We're lifting ourselves up through the great plier of you, listener, okay? We got a t-shirt, and I felt this t-shirt, don't worry. It's not thin. It is a good material, I swear to you. But, it's not about the material being of that shirt. It's what the shirt represents. That shirt says that you are a part of this community just as much as the music. Because now, more than ever, we need to be supporting not just musicians, not just the radio stations, but our local musicians, our local stations. It's the community that will drive this forward and away from the monolith of the label, of Spotify, whatever. I'm not going to go off on some diatribe. You get my point. DJ Sneaky McGee, you have a dog in this race?
1: I have been part of Radio K since my freshman year. That's been a good long 4 years, coming up on 4 years. It's been over 3 years at least.
0: A vet.
1: being at the station, and Radio K has been there for me through it all. I have some amazing memories here, both being in the station as well as listening to the station. Yes, I am also a dear listener that you refer to.
0: That's right.
1: And there are so many things that I appreciate about Radio K that I just can't even begin to start on naming all of them. But one thing that I can name is this great music that we've been hearing so far.
0: Oh, for sure.
1: And I have a feeling if you are listening currently, you're probably a pretty big fan of music. You know a thing or two. You've heard a few things. You've been around the block. You can relate to us on a lot of things, and it's so nice to have someone to relate to and be able to yap about whatever weird band you've been obsessed with lately. And if you're someone that appreciates that, I'm sure you're also someone that appreciates finding new music. And if you are the person that chooses to go find new music through some cold machine that's just going to spit it out to you based on an equation that you don't understand running behind the scenes, go for it. But if you want to support local DJs, local music, real people behind the mic, yes, I am a real person, I'm not AI speaking right now, that are going to get up on the mic and talk about their honest feelings and opinions and things that just make their heads bob to the music that you are bobbing your head to, consider donating to Radio K and keep that spirit alive, because we were talking earlier about Minneapolis losing some really special places like the Longhorn. Mm-hmm. You don't want Radio K to be one of those things that
0: That's
1: we've lost.
0: Right.
1: So
0: empty storage floor.
1: Yeah. Speaking of diatribes, there's mine. go to RadioK.org. There's a big blue donate button there. You can't miss it. Anything helps, seriously. And we're just going to thank you now if you've already donated. If you are still on the fence and you decide to donate, thank you. We're going to keep it going because we have about 10 minutes left, and we've got some really cool stuff to play.
0: That's right. I don't think I could have given a better eulogy myself. So we'll get right to it. The coffin's dropped. It's Radio K. Real. Local.
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2: You just heard Can't Hardly Wait by The Replacements and Purple Rain by Prince. Woohoo!
3: And before that was Closing Time by Semisonic.
2: Oh, right. I forgot about that. Yep.
3: I mean, we didn't play it, but the other DJs did.
2: The DJs before us played it. Thank you, DJs before us. Thanks. I'm DJ Fancy.
3: I'm DJ Stargirl.
2: And it's Pledge this week, and our theme for the night is local music.
3: Yay!
2: And we, first two things that come to mind, Prince and The Replacements. So we played it right away.
3: Yes.
2: Had to get it out there. Purple Rain, 8 whole minutes of it, and you heard all of it.
3: That was an accident.
2: No, what do you mean? That was on purpose.
3: Well, yeah, it was on purpose.
2: It was on purpose because everyone loves Prince, and you love Prince, and we love Prince, and Minnesota loves Prince.
3: Only Prince from Minnesota. Only Prince from Minnesota.
2: When you think local, you think Prince, and that's all you can think of.
3: That's all you can think of. That's the only answer.
2: Right.
3: Yes.
2: And then maybe you can think of The Replacements.
3: Yeah.
2: And then you can't hardly wait.
3: Yeah. And then you think, oh, times are changing.
2: Oh, yeah. You do.
3: No.
2: You do.
3: No, I was just making sure the people got my joke.
2: And they did. And they'll call in and they'll laugh and then they'll request things. And they'll also donate money.
3: We want your money, please.
2: We want your money. I want money.
3: I could really have a bag of chips right now. I really, really want a bag of chips right now, guys.
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3: we really want a bag of chips right now.
2: We really want a bag of chips right now.
3: We really want a bag of chips.
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3: Money.
2: Ooh, ooh, ooh.
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3: I want money.
2: Radio. If you're picking up on that, it's pledge, yeah. Which means it's our donating week. You can donate us money, but we're getting ahead of ourselves. You I just heard money. All Along the Watchtower by Bob Dylan. Before that, Apples and Oranges by the Holy Cowboys. Before that, Sweet 69 by Babes in Toyland. Did you catch a theme? They're all local artists.
3: No way.
2: At some point, we're local. Our local were. Or were. Yep.
3: Yeah.
2: And they're all so good. And our theme of the night is local artists.
3: Ooh, ooh.
2: Whether that was in the past or right now.
3: Emergence.
2: Yeah. What'd you say?
3: I said emergence.
2: Emergence, yes.
3: You're from Emergence? No.
2: Coming from Emergence?
3: No one likes my jokes.
2: How do you know?
3: I don't know.
2: Everyone's laughing. It's just where we can't hear it from inside the booth.
3: In my mind palace, I can hear them.
2: Everyone in the world is laughing.
3: Everyone. Listening. I can hear all the voices in my mind palace.
2: Ha, ha, ha, ha. Is that exactly. What they sound like? Okay, good.
3: Yes. They sound a little bit more deranged than that, but yes. Yeah.
2: Okay. Good. Yeah. Anyway, we've got more local artists coming up. It's 11:30. I'm DJ Fancy here with DJ Stargirl. And
3: no way.
2: Yeah, way. Way, like totally way.
3: Oh my God, no way. And you're joking.
2: It's pledge, so if you want to donate money or a smile, do it.
3: I want your money, actually.
2: And I'll take a smile.
3: I just want money.
2: And some cash.
3: I could really use a bag of chips right now. Like, I could really, really use a bag of chips right now, guys.
2: Like, if you want DJ Stargirl to stop talking about a bag of chips, donate.
3: Okay,
2: and maybe
3: but my name is
2: will.
3: Tonka Jahari, and I would never order a pizza for myself. Like,
2: anyway,
3: it's not something that I would do, but like, it's my name, so like, I'll take it. But like, I would never order a pizza for myself because like, I don't have the money.
2: And the Mind Palace is hysterically crying laughing.
3: Yeah. I was like, I don't have the money because the listeners aren't donating right now.
2: Yeah.
3: And like, I would never order this whole pizza for myself.
2: There we go. So that's a reason to
3: how's
2: donate.
3: How's my acting?
2: No, it wasn't acting. That was real.
3: Oh, yeah.
2: That was real.
3: No, like, my children are starving right now because people are choosing not to donate to me. And, like, I really need this money.
2: For the radio to play cool music.
3: Well, yeah, that's the only way that I can get my money.
2: It's how you can feed your children.
3: Yes.
2: By donating to Radio K to feed them good music.
3: Yes.
2: Yep, yep, yep.
3: Yes, yes, that's exactly what
2: yep,
3: I
2: yep,
3: want.
2: Yep, yep, yep.
3: Yes.
2: We're going to play some Kitty Craft coming up.
3: Mm-hmm.
2: And some other things that we found off the shelf in our local section of our CD library.
3: Yeah.
2: Super cool. If you have something you want us to play that is local, send it on in, baby.
3: Mm.
2: We'll play it.
3: We will.
2: All right. It's,
3: or won't we?
2: It's got to be local.
3: Yeah, that's true.
2: Or if you really, really want, we can break the rules, probably. We do what
3: I
2: we want here.
3: I don't
2: want
3: to break the rules.
2: There you go.
3: Yeah.
2: Radio K. Real.
3: Girl.
2: Radio.
3: Yeah.

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0: Radio K, Real College Radio. You just heard All To You by Kitty Craft. Right before that was New Week by The Contenders. And right before that was Girl by Efflorus?
1: Yes.
0: Efflorus.
1: All local musicians, local bands, current or past. And that's the theme for tonight, local artists.
0: That's the theme.
1: The theme. And yeah, it's Pledge This Week, which is our fundraising week. Give us money.
0: Give us your money. Yeah.
1: Give me my money. Yeah. So that's what I have to say about that. If you've been listening in today, yeah, you've heard it all the dang day. Give us your money.
0: Yes. And don't you fret. It'll be happening all week, too.
1: All week. Oh, this is only the beginning.
0: Yeah. It's getting worse from here.
1: And guess what? We're going to be here tomorrow night, too.
0: Yeah, you're going to be hearing us in your little eardrums.
1: Yeah.
0: We're going to be blessing the sound waves.
1: Yep. Except we won't be playing local music. We'll be playing something else. And we don't know what that is yet.
0: Yeah.
1: A surprise. So listen in tomorrow as well as tonight. Keep listening. We're going to play more local music. We've got a cover of a Bob Dylan song by a local musician, I believe.
0: Maybe from Duluth. Up north.
1: Mayfly up north.
0: Duluth.
1: Yeah. And request anything you want. And our inbox is full of requests. We've been getting requests all night because everyone loves us. So
0: guys, I'm so full.
1: Join the masses and send us money and email us requests. You can call us too.
0: Because like, I really want some cookies now.
1: And like, we won't bite. We will bite if it's a cookie though.
0: Yeah. I just really want a cookie.
1: Yep.
0: Yeah.
1: It's Radio K.
0: Yeah.
1: Real.
0: I want your money.
1: Radio.

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0: 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You just heard Within an Inch by Scrunchies. Before that, Silhouette by She's Green. Before that, It Ain't Me, Babe, which was a Bob Dylan cover by Mayfly. We're playing all local music tonight, and...
1: Local.
0: Yeah. And those were some things we pulled from the shelf or from our mind palaces of local musicians.
1: Yes.
0: And we're going to be finding some more CDs in our huge, massive library in Radio K. And if you want to help us get more things to add to our beautiful, massive library, donate. 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
1: Yes. 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
1: Oh. Well, that's a great question.
0: The answer is RadioK.org.
1: Yeah. And then you click on the homepage, and then you see that little dancy button in the right top-hand corner.
0: Ooh la la.
1: Ooh, she's so fancy, and she's the nice Radio K turquoise. Mm-mm. You click on her, you make her dance, you give us your money, and we'll stop whining.
0: Yeah.
1: Yay.
0: And that's all we have to say about giving us money. You're going to be hearing it all week, so we'll keep it short right now.
1: Mm-hmm.
0: Send in some local musicians.
1: Which she said, yeah.
0: Totally.
1: Right.
0: Totally.
1: Totally did, yeah, yeah.
0: I think next you're hearing a band I've never heard before, and it's a silver CD case, and... It's the Revamps.
1: The Revamps?
0: It's the Revamps.
1: I was wondering, because they look cool.
0: They do look cool. We're going to test it out. We're going to see.
1: Yeah.
0: Are they cool?
1: Or are they drool?
0: Drool. Boys drool. Wait, what's the...
1: Girls rule. Boys drool.
0: But only... Only boys.
1: Bulls draws.
0: Bulls draws.
1: Yeah.
0: Anyway, happy midnight. It's Radio
1: midnight.
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0: 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You just heard Sunshine Superman, a cover by Husker Du. Before that, Trophy Wife by Joylab. And we kicked it off with Love Song by The Revamps, which was cool. They did prove themselves to be cool. We're playing all local music tonight.
1: Gruel.
0: It did not drool.
1: It was gruel.
0: Uh-huh.
1: Great and cool.
0: That's from a movie, right?
1: Yeah, Mean Girls.
0: Mean Girls, yeah. Gruel.
1: Gruel.
0: And wait, I'm looking at a poster we have on the wall, and it says, "Don't even joke, lad." And it's a little chick with a fedora on.
1: Where's it? Oh, wait. It has one of those, what is it? Peaky Blinders.
0: Yeah,
1: hats.
0: Yeah.
1: That's kind of funny.
0: He's really funny.
1: That's not funny. It's not funny. I got skewed. It's not funny. I got skewed.
0: Okay. Don't even joke, lad. That's so good. Anyway, sorry you can't see that at home, but if you look that up, you could probably find it pretty easily. Or not. I don't know if someone made that here. Anyway.
1: I think someone made it here.
0: It could really go either way. We're playing local music. Woohoo. And we're kind of coming to an end of our night almost. Don't even worry though, we might be back for another day tomorrow because it's pledge. So we like to visit other DJs during pledge. Ooh. Join on in.
1: Another day, another slay.
0: Another day, another slay.
1: Oh my god.
0: And oh no. Caught in the wires. Tangled wires up in the booth over here. Anyway. We're pledging, we're asking for money, and then we go and we help other DJs ask for money. No one came to help us tonight. Cough, cough. What the heck?
1: Boo.
0: It's okay. We have each other, as we do every week at 11 p.m. Monday nights, 11 p.m.
1: You're stuck with me.
0: Yup. And then we're going to play some music.
1: Yeah.
0: So, what did you just find?
1: Oh, I found... Whoops. Okay. I found Mint Condition.
0: Mint Condition.
1: Yes.
0: So that's what you're going to hear, Mint Condition.
1: Because they are from Minnesota.
0: Minnesota.
1: Yeah.
0: Minneapolis. Oh, wait, I just went home for the weekend, and when I was in the airport, there was a little boy who was, like, 2 years old that I made friends with, and he kept telling me about himself.
1: Oh.
0: And he was like, "I'm from Minneapolis." And he would say it like that every single time, and it was so cute. Minneapolis.
1: That's how he said it?
0: Because he was, like, such a little guy, and he could, like...
1: Minneapolis.
0: It's... the age where he was, like, just beginning to form sentences.
1: Oh.
0: And so it was, like, he got Minneapolis down.
1: Good on him.
0: I could see his, like, the gears in his mind working to put Minneapolis out. Because that's a hard word to say for a two-year-old.
1: But well,
0: yes. He was doing it. He did it.
1: Look at that little guy go.
0: Minneapolis. Yeah.
1: Look at him go.
0: He's so cute.
1: Yeah.
0: And we're playing... music from Minneapolis.
1: Yep. The Minneapolis.
0: Playing music from the Minneapolis tonight, actually.
1: No, it's kind of cool. It's kind of niche.
0: I don't know if you know it. Like, it's this guy named Prince.
1: Oh, yeah. Yeah, he's, like, really, really underground. And, like, you know who else is really underground?
0: Who?
1: Bob Dylan.
0: Like,
1: no one knows Bob Dylan.
0: Like, have you ever even heard of a Rolling Stone or some Purple Rain, even?
1: Yeah.
0: Probably
1: no,
0: not.
1: No, who's that knocking at the door?
0: No one knows.
1: Literally no one.
0: Because we're niche like that here at Radio.
1: Yes. We're so niche and so cool that... we really just want your money.
0: And we're going to bring it back really smooth right to that.
1: I'm sorry. That wasn't very smooth. I try.
0: I try. Okay, don't worry. We'll cover this up with some great music. Mm-hmm. You're going to hear the Straight Eights and something else that I picked. And right here on Radio K.
1: 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Mm-hmm.

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1: Minnesota.
0: Minnesota. Yeah. We're going to be saying our goodbyes for the night. Thank you for tuning in. If you want to donate some money, you can do it even after we leave.
1: Yes.
0: You can do it at any hour of the day, guys.
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0: 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RADIOK.ORG. That's where you can donate some money. So, consider doing that. You're going to hear it all week if you're listening all week. It's all pledge. We've got some support from local businesses that are giving us food all week. You're going to hear about that, too. We're excited.
1: Thank you.
0: And you can help us out.
1: Another one. Thank you.
0: With getting music by giving us money. Thanks for listening.
1: Yeah.
0: I'm DJ Fancy.
1: I'm DJ Storgirl.
0: And
1: I'm distracted.
0: We're queuing up some...
1: I'm distracted, sorry.
0: We're setting up the vibes for the rest of the night.
1: A little bit of... Je ne sais quoi.
0: A little bit of this, a little bit of that.
1: Je ne sais quoi.
0: And you can do with this, so you can do with that.
1: But you can do it this, so you can do it that.
0: And you can do it this, and you can do it that.
1: You can do it this, so you can do it that.
0: Yep.
1: Yes.
0: Thanks for listening. Come back. Come back every night, honestly. But next Monday is when we'll be back for reals. Possibly tomorrow night, too, to help another DJ.
1: Yes.
0: DJ.
1: Yes.
0: Totally.
1: Because we need to hold their hand and...
0: And ask for money with them.
1: Yeah. It's
0: a four-person job.
1: Yeah, it's a group thing. You know, you wouldn't get it unless if you donated to RadioK.org.
0: And that's how you get it.
1: And press the donate button, like, right now.
0: Totally.
1: Yeah.
0: Thanks, guys. We're heading out. Good night.
1: Makes me cry.
0: Good night. Good night.
1: Sorry. Okay.
0: Okay.
1: Good night. So long. Farewell. This was... Radio K.
0: Ooh.
1: No?
0: Yeah. Real. Auf Wiedersehen.
1: Auf Wiedersehen.
0: Radio.
1: Yes.
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Now we can't keep our genre straight. Folk, screamo, rap, jazz, you'll hear it all, one after another, today on Radio K.

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Now we can't keep our genre straight. Folk, screamo, rap, jazz, you'll hear it all, one after another, today on Radio K.

I'm DJ Bruce Lee, and I host Radio Free World, Radio K's international music show. 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

0: such a pleasure to be here. Thank you, Blue Note. This is actually a dream come true. I've been coming here since I was 19 years old. First time I came here, I sat right there. And it was to see Amel LaRue, legend, taught me how to sing. And I used to just bring my mini disc recorder and hold it underneath the table. Sorry, Blue Note, not sorry. And then I would drive back to DC the same night and shed to her set with the tape to aux. What you call the tape to aux? Plug the aux straight into the mini disc, and I'd just be listening to the set that I just heard all the way home. So this is a very full circle moment for me. Thank you for being here.
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Now we can't keep our genre straight. 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
2: 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Oh, what the hey? 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
0: You just heard Lucky with Free Wave 4. Right before that, Kiriyamaoka waiting for you. And starting that set off, Interpol with This Mirror Weighs a Ton. Wow. Wonderful morning. Wonderful way to start off the morning.
1: Wonderful.
0: Because it is Whiplash Wednesday.
1: Woo.
0: And that's not even like on a scale of like, I don't know, fender bender to like catastrophic car crash. That was like maybe a fender bender. You know, I feel like we're going to get crazy later on. You're not ready.
1: You're not ready. It's going to get freaky.
0: Mm-hmm. Oh, yeah. Oh, yeah. But for now, we're going to keep it a little tame starting off because it's so early. But guys, if you are up this early and you enjoy the program, go to RadioK.org and press that donate button and donate us some money because we need it to keep going.
1: Exactly. And you can get a magnet. We got this super cool vinyl magnet and this super cool t-shirt. Mm-hmm. So you could get one of those. This is super exciting.
0: Exactly. If somebody else who's a Radio K listener walks into your house and they see that magnet, you have something to talk about. That's that's awesome. It's always fun to build community. And this is why we need the money. Because without it, we can't really properly build our community. We can't keep going with our amazing DJing. We got to pay the bills somehow.
1: Mm-hmm.
0: We got to pay our staff. We got to pay to run and host events on campus that make students feel welcome, that let students have fun. And not even just students, just like everybody. And also, we need the money to get more music. We need the money. So if you're up this early, I'm just going to cut to the chase. Please donate.
1: Please donate.
0: Please, please, please donate. Even a little bit. You don't need to donate like $10,000. Although if you have $10,000.
1: Please donate it.
0: Burning in a hole in your pocket and you listen this early every day, then you should donate it. But please, please, please donate. That's all I have to say.
1: That wraps up what I think. That's the main idea and goal. So stay tuned and donate if you really like this whiplashy, awesome, catastrophic set.
0: Oh, yeah. It's going to be great. It's going to keep being amazing and whiplashy this entire day. This is probably my favorite theme ever. This is the best theme I could have hoped for, so I'm very excited. But let's get back into it with some Fugazi right here on Radio K.
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0: We need your money, guys.
2: Yes.
0: So hand it over, please. Just heard Isis with So Did We. All right, for that, Blade with Side by Side featuring Tyboy Digital. And Fugazi starting that set off, Ex-Spectator. Where else are you going to find those three songs in a set on the radio? Anywhere else? You know?
3: It's hard to say. I gotta say, I think only DJ Cannon Fodder could do that for me.
0: Exactly.
3: That's why I need to not only donate to Radio K, but
0: donate to my pockets.
3: Wire you some money specifically, yeah. As well. But that's kind of just an extracurricular.
0: Exactly.
3: It's
0: a
3: bonus.
0: DJ Netizen just pays me by the hour. But
3: but you're blackmailing me. That's a different situation we have.
0: So
3: going
0: we don't need to worry about that. But guys, please, please, please, if you are up this early, clearly you enjoy Radio K. Honestly, I'm just gonna replay the same spiel from last break. We need your money to keep going. We need your money to fund our events, to pay our staff, to do so many cool things that we do. But again, we don't do it for free. So, because we can't. And ultimately, like, we offer you guys this radio without ads for free, which I think is amazing, but we do need money to run it. So if you have extra money floating around in your pocket, in your bank account, and you have the means to donate, please do. 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
3: Yeah.
0: Well, okay, the pen's just all right, but the vinyl magnet and the t-shirt are awesome.
2: Magnet is fire. Whoa.
0: That was scary.
3: My fault, guys. I'm restarting my computer, and it's making crazy noises out.
0: That was terrifying.
3: Don't let this distract you from the point that we will swag you out.
0: Exactly.
3: We are the official the merch doctors, and we'll fix you right up, get you right for the rest of the fall, you know?
0: Exactly. I've been saying this, you know? And you'll have crazy merch, and you'll have stuff to talk about, and you'll continue to allow us to influence your music taste in hopefully a positive way.
3: Oh, yeah.
0: Or if you, like, hate listening to the station, then you can keep doing that. Because if you're sitting there and you turn on Radio K every morning and you're like, I love listening to this so I can feel something because I hate what the DJs play, then you can keep that going instead of...
3: Yeah, they could get the merch and burn it or something.
0: Yeah,
3: it's
0: exactly.
3: Like a big display of their distaste for our music.
0: Mm-hmm.
3: You know, which whatever way floats your boat, really, whatever you can do to donate.
0: Yeah.
3: I don't care what you do with the t-shirt. You can, you know, I don't even want to think about what they could do with it.
0: Yeah.
3: But I'd imagine most people would want to just wear it because it's pretty chill. The in-house graphic designer was cooking up on this graphic, I will say.
0: Oh, yeah.
3: So support some artists, support station. We've got a lot of lovely people around here that deserve your time, deserve your support as well, you know?
0: Exactly. That's what I'm saying, you know? We need the money, and if you have the means, please donate. Thank you, and
3: goodbye.
0: And goodbye. We're getting back into the set now.
3: Yeah, it's starting Whiplash off. Tuesday. Crazy,
0: oh, yeah.
3: Right? I'm just shocked.
0: This is my favorite day ever. I'm so excited. I'm going to be here until 11, so...
3: Really?
0: Yeah.
2: 11?
3: Like so, DJing until 11?
0: Yeah. Well, I'm...
3: Wow.
0: Yeah, we'll see, I guess, but...
3: We'll see.
0: Now that my day has been opened up, because I thought I had something urgent tomorrow that I need to prepare for, but it's actually not until next week.
3: Oh.
0: So, I'm okay.
3: So, you know? Just hours and hours of DJ Cannon Fodder.
0: Yep.
3: Exciting stuff.
0: So, if you hate me, if you donate $1,000 and you really hate me, then I will leave the booth for the day. So, if you need me out of your hair, I'm just saying.
2: You know where to go.
0: There's a money incentive there. You know? It's kind of like, I got freaked out for a second.
3: I'm scared.
0: Let's get into it.
2: I am too.
0: A.G. 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
2: 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Go there right now and
1: right
2: donate.
1: Now. Run
2: right
1: there.
2: Now. Please, guys. We need money desperately. Well, perhaps I shouldn't say desperately, but we do need the money because, you know, we need money. We need funding to keep the station going. We don't run ads ever, and so we don't have the most consistent stream of income. But if you guys donate, you can help keep the station afloat. Mm. Let our wonderful DJs keep spreading their wings and flying gracefully and dropping their eggs full of beautiful music tastes.
0: Wow.
2: Onto the,
0: isn't that just
2: onto
0: cinematic?
2: The population. Yeah.
0: I'm not going to lie. I do think what's funny about pledges, like, yes, we need money. I don't think Radio K would be able to be what it is if it weren't for the donations and if it weren't for pledge. But I was with my roommates last night, and one of my roommates was saying, yeah, I was listening to Radio K yesterday. It's really interesting the different approaches that different DJs have. Like, some of them are just kind of, like, scared to, like, say anything about donating, and some of them have me fully convinced that Radio K is about to go under, like, imminently in the next couple of days if I don't donate. And I kind of think that's where we are at the end of the spectrum.
2: Yeah.
0: I think there are probably some listeners who are really worried about what's going to happen to Radio K.
2: I mean, anything that convinces you to donate is good, so, yeah. Be scared that Radio K will never exist ever again if you don't donate right now.
1: Please.
0: Yeah. Yeah. Get scared.
2: Yeah, get scared. It's Halloween. Well, it's October. So.
0: Every day is Halloween.
2: Yeah.
0: That's what I'm saying.
2: Every day is Halloween. Every day is Christmas around here, where we give you beautiful gifts of music, but we frighten you with the fact that we could go under at any moment.
0: That's scary.
2: Yeah.
0: That's really, really scary.
2: Is there anything scarier than that?
0: I actually want to know. That has me thinking, I guess it's during break. I was gonna say, would we be doing Rock and Roll Over during Christmas? But
2: yeah, well, I did.
0: You did last year.
2: I DJ'd last year on Christmas,
0: wow.
2: But that's because my
0: but
2: family celebrates.
0: But was it 5 a.m.?
2: No, it was. It was just I covered a shift.
0: Cool.
2: But that was also because what was I gonna say? Oh, my family doesn't celebrate Christmas on the 25th.
0: Mm.
2: It's kind of a long story, but. So I just
0: cool,
2: had the day
0: yeah.
2: open.
0: Just had things to do. Yeah,
2: exactly.
0: Awesome.
2: Exactly. Well, I did.
0: Well,
2: I had
0: you had
2: to
0: DJing
2: do.
0: To
2: yeah.
0: do. Yeah.
2: Yeah. Exactly.
0: You got to take that opportunity. But honestly, I think that would be real fun. I'm getting very excited for this Halloween.
2: Oh, yeah.
0: DJing business. I think. I don't know. There's something in the air, and it's a leaf or two.
2: There's something in the air, and it's frightening.
0: I'm really scared again.
2: It's going to be a Friday
0: break,
2: too.
0: But I'm scared again.
2: Well, we're not. It's we're going to be DJing on the 30th. So but that's still basically Halloween.
0: That's
2: Freaky
0: Halloween.
2: Friday. So it's already freaky, and now it's extra freaky.
0: Whoa.
2: You know what else is freaky? Every single set we're playing today, because it is Whiplash Wednesday. Don't
0: yes.
2: forget it.
0: It's Tuesday though.
2: Yeah, you're right.
0: Oh.
2: But it's Whiplash Wednesday. In
0: it's
2: our
0: Wednesday.
2: It's Whiplash
0: in
2: Day. Yeah.
0: Yeah.
1: We need to play.
2: It is
1: Tuesday.
2: I
1: totally
2: play.
1: Thought it was Wednesday. It like convinced me.
2: Just a little bit of a trickery.
1: Trickery. Treat.
2: I named the set Whiplash Wednesday to trick everyone coming in here.
0: Yeah, kind of get us some subliminals going on. Kind of have us thinking, have us set up. Send me to my wrong classes. I'm like, why is nobody here today?
2: Yeah, exactly. But this set. Is going to every single set today is going to it's gonna you're gonna start driving and then you're gonna get brake well metaphorically metaphorically brake checked and then you have a flash because you have to stop so fast.
0: No, do not put that energy on them. Listen to this song, you're gonna get brake checked.
2: not literally but like metaphorically but like in a good way, in a way that like your
0: sure.
2: car is made of cotton candy, so every time you like you go flying forward, you get to take a bite of cotton candy. so it's not so bad, you know?
0: Oh, okay.
2: Yeah.
0: Okay.
1: Yeah.
2: Let's get
0: okay,
2: into
0: that
2: this Jill
0: good.
2: Scott Heron and then hear what comes after. And don't forget to go to radiok.org/donate. So
0: yeah, let's hear it. I'm excited.
2: Radio K.
1: Real.
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0: College radio. You just heard Translating the Name by Sousin. Right before that, Pizza Time, Shay, and starting that set off, Jill Sky-Heron with Home Is Where the Hatred Is on Whiplash Wednesday on a Tuesday today. Oh, yeah. We are getting real. I don't even know what I was trying,
3: real,
0: where I was
3: honestly.
0: Going. We're getting real.
3: Yeah. Real.
0: We need your money. We just got the greatest email ever. I'm just going to read it out. Sometimes when cannon fodder goes, but I think of the video. Sorry, little kids. I'm a killer clown today. I would say bullets are going to spray. I'm from Brooklyn.
3: That's all right.
0: But let me just say this. That's why that video is so funny. Thank you. That made my day.
3: Wow. So sweet.
0: But you know what would make my day even more?
3: I could guess.
0: I'm just going to let you guys finish that, you know? You guys can imagine.
3: Oh, them.
0: Yeah,
3: okay.
0: Yeah. You know what would make my day? Everything we've just been talking about for the past, like, 5 breaks, you know?
3: Yeah,
0: just,
3: yeah.
0: But, you know, we don't need to say it, though. You can just guess.
4: Yeah.
0: But just in case you don't know, we are raising money for Radio K. And so, if you have some extra money burning a hole in your pocket, feel free to donate it to radiok.org/donate. If you donate enough, you can get some cool swag that will improve your life. So, you know, just putting it out there. And you can help support these awesome DJs that are having an awesome time here at this awesome Radio K event.
3: Gotta have it, dude. Gotta have it. Love that we got to play the all-time classic Gil Scott-Heron song. And also the Sousin. That's something you've played before, right?
0: Oh, yeah.
3: I think we've heard that one quite a bit, but I am a fan. Love the Whiplash theme, because I'm trying to think what weird pockets of music we can get into. Like, what can we really surprise them with? Because I think the it's a classic, but the Freaky Friday kind of, oh, here's a quiet song.
0: Yeah.
3: Here's a loud song. I'm trying to think what can we truly surprise them with, you know?
0: Mm. We need more evil stuff. We need to break out the sound effects vinyl. That's how we get really whiplashy. Because that was awesome.
3: Yeah,
0: back
3: that
0: in the
3: was
0: day.
3: Pretty fun. That was, but also like, it does probably make the broadcast significantly worse to listen to.
0: I mean, yeah, let
3: when
0: us
3: we're
0: know.
3: Breaking and you just hear dog barking sound effects in the middle of the break.
0: That was the greatest day ever, actually, so.
3: It was pretty funny, I won't lie, but I don't know about every day.
0: Well, but it's not, last time we did it was like 2 weeks ago.
3: Yeah, you're right.
0: So, exactly.
4: Exactly. My point exactly. You've fallen right into my trap.
0: I think you are right, though. I'm trying to think of other ways to mix it up that it's not just here's a loud song, then here's a quiet song.
3: Yeah, no, because I've got a couple sneaky little ideas. Put me in, coach. Put me in.
0: I will. Oh, yeah. Let's hear some DOS. I'm really fond of this album right here. It's more of an EP. It just is an EP, but Soft, Pretty, great song. Really excited to play it again right here on Radio K.
3: Real early morning.
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1: Donate.
2: Go there right now. Donate.
0: You just heard Aphex Twin with Pulse Width. Before that was Akira Yamaoka with Blank Fairy. And we kicked that set off with some DOS Soft Pretty. Very fun, kind of ethereal there at the end. I really don't get sick of that Aphex Twin track, although it is a little bit overplayed in our world we live in here. Can't get tired of it. Can't get tired of it.
2: You're not allowed to.
0: You're just banned. Is that Akira Yamaoka? Oh, I see it right here. Silent Hill 2 soundtrack.
2: Mm-hmm.
0: Those Silent Hill soundtracks, really, really hard to beat. I know on our vinyl only day, we spent some time listening to the
2: I think it was Quake, right?
0: Yeah, it was the Quake soundtrack, but then we also heard the Death Stranding soundtrack.
2: Oh, yeah.
0: And both of those were pretty solid. The Quake one was Nine Inch Nails, which was fun to hear. But I do think it's really hard to beat the Silent Hill 2 soundtrack and the third one as well. Or maybe I'm thinking of the first one.
2: No, it's the third one. I will say, well, first of all, on Death Stranding 2, the like lead song was by Caroline Polachek.
0: Oh, that's super.
2: Which I think is pretty cool.
0: Is that game out yet?
2: It came out last year.
0: It's been out.
2: I've been meaning to play it, but I need to play the first one first. But I'm really thinking, I want to play Silent Hill 2 finally, because I'm a bit of a LARPer, a poser, guys. I've played Silent Hill 3, but I've not played 2, because I was going to play it with my friend, and then we've been trying to play it for the past year now, and we haven't gotten around to
0: it. I genuinely think this was like one of the first things I ever learned about you, is that you are trying to play Silent Hill with that one guy that we both know.
2: Yeah.
0: And it continues to not still happen.
2: Every time I see him, I'm like, bro, we got to play Silent Hill sometime. And he's like, bro, yes, let's play it. And then it never happens.
0: That's honestly, I mean, it's very sweet, but it's a curse. I have some relationships with some people that are similar to that. Like, oh, like, bro, let's do something. Bro, yes, bro, I'm so down. Let's all have YouTube channels, and we can all live in a big streamer house together. We can get really rich and have a sleepover every night.
2: Mm-hmm.
0: That's the kind of energy I'm getting from that.
2: Yeah.
0: But, you know, it is an expression of love, you know?
2: Exactly.
0: So, it's sweet. I hope you guys get to play Silent Hill eventually.
2: I agree. I hope so, too. I also think that the best soundtrack is Silent Hill 4. Actually, I think Silent Hill 3 is better, but Silent Hill 4 has Your Rain and Waiting For You on it, which are both like vocal tracks. So we played at the start of today, the very early morning, and maybe we'll hear them again later, but those are very good.
0: Cheeky. So,
2: they are. It's very cheeky.
0: Well,
2: what isn't cheeky? This next set.
0: This next set is getting really serious.
2: Yeah.
0: This guy, Gonja Sufi, we learned about him a couple months ago, and he's a yoga instructor. Isn't that fun? So this is the type of song you want to stretch to. But no, real talk, this guy does do yoga, and that's like his background before getting into music, which I thought was kind of a fun fact. This one is going to be called Maniac Depressant.
2: Whoa.
0: Or maybe Maniac? Maniac Depressant?
1: Manic?
0: Manic?
2: Well, it does say Maniac.
0: Yeah, it does say Maniac.
2: I think it is Maniac Depressant.
0: Maniac Depressant.
2: It's kind of scary.
0: That's how I'm feeling, because I did not finish my homework. Oops. Exposed. let's check out this song before I have to think about that too much. Right here on Radio K.
2: Real.
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0: Donate.

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1: Early morning.
2: Donating.
0: collegeradio.k.org/donate.
2: Oh yeah, you think I could do that? I know all the songs. I can do it from memory. I'm doing the back cell. I'm going crazy. My eyes are closed and now they're open. You heard Dust in the Wind by Chanel Beads. Before that was Okay Kea with Ascend and Try Again. And our first song was Gonja Sufi with, I think we settled on, Maniac Depressant.
0: Yep.
2: Because that's how it's spelled. That Okay Kea song, ooh, the flutes at the end there. It's like, I don't know, I feel like Kung Fu Panda at the end, and it's just like, it's enlightening a little bit.
0: Wow, what a way to put it.
2: I really seriously enjoy the flutes at the end of that song.
0: I agree, that's just the last way I would have ever expected to phrase that sentence. That's awesome, oh my gosh. If you want more stuff like that, donate now at radiok.org/donate. Yes.
2: The voice is changing. Like, you got super professional. You like started recording that advertisement.
0: Mm.
2: Donate right now. The only way to support the station. Keep us afloat. Tomorrow, the airwaves will be off, and it will be your fault.
0: Audio Jungle. We're just gonna put a watermark.
2: Audio Jungle.
0: Audio Jungle.
2: That's pretty good.
0: Yeah. Sorry, I'm just thinking of that really funny clip of the guy playing the Audio Jungle. Well, what? Never mind. It doesn't matter. Nothing matters anymore except for you guys donating.
1: Yeah, donate
0: please,
1: now.
0: Please, guys.
1: Please.
0: We have not gotten enough donations today. We do need to keep the station afloat.
2: Yeah, we're not hitting our quotas, and that does not mean good things for us.
0: I'm trying to think of a clever way to put this. Something will continue until donations improve. The banking will continue until donations improve.
1: Yes.
2: Where does that come from? Like, till morale improves? Is that the idea? Something will continue until morale improves?
0: The beatings will continue until
1: the beatings.
0: Luckily for us, we are not being beaten.
2: That's true.
0: Yeah.
2: That's true.
0: But we still need donations, okay? Let's hurry this up, guys. We need donations. We want your money. We can't force you to donate, which is the problem, you know?
2: Unfortunately.
0: If we could, we can't shake you down, but we can ask politely. So, you know.
2: Yeah, we're going to politely ask for your lunch money and, you know, see what you say.
0: Mm-hmm. So please, if you have some extra money to spare, remember that one spot they used to play all the time where it was like, you spent $10 on a vegan donut.
2: Why were they British? They were never British.
0: No, they were Australian. I was trying my best.
2: On a vegan donut.
0: Why don't you?
2: That math is not adding up. Spend a couple bucks on Radio K.
0: I do know that guy. He's Australian, I'm pretty
2: really?
0: Sure.
2: Really? I didn't.
0: Maybe he's from New Zealand.
2: I don't know if I caught any accent
0: no,
2: from him.
0: No, he definitely hasn't. You know what? I'll play it right now.
2: Let's hear this vegan donut spot.
0: Hopefully I can find it. Give us a second, guys.
2: Also, that does kind of hit home for me. I remember there's a coffee shop that was right next to my parents' house. And when I was maybe like 12 years old, I went there and I was like, oh, I'm gonna get a donut and it's going to be so good. And it was a vegan donut and it was, I don't know if it was $10. It was probably like $7. And it was maybe like, it was like concrete powder and like glue. Not worth the money.
0: Vegan donuts are buns, I won't lie. And also I can't find the spot, so we're never gonna know.
2: That's alright.
0: But I know for a fact he's Australian. And he's
2: okay, he's an Australian guy. But yeah. New
0: Zealander. I don't know. If you're listening right now, let us know, I guess. But instead of spending that $10 on the vegan donut, spend it on Radio K, where we will use the money to buy our volunteers vegan donuts.
2: Do we have an official like tagline? Is it where music matters most? Or is it music should hurt?
0: I think it's music should hurt, which is
1: the Radio K tagline?
0: Yeah. Well, no, it's our tagline is Real College Radio, obviously.
2: Well, true.
1: Oh, yeah.
0: Independent Radio for Happy Children is also on the website.
2: That's like, it's like some Aphex Twin, like, yeah. Boards of Canada kind of, like, creepy message. I don't understand what, who signed off on Happy Children? Like, it kind of, it sounds a little strange to me.
1: Shout out Boards of Canada.
2: Shout out Boards of Canada.
0: We should play some later.
2: Yeah, for sure.
1: Do we have any in the library?
0: Oh, we have
2: so much. They came out with a new album this year. It's pretty good.
1: Oh, yeah. The new album is tough. Is it on Zeta?
2: Yeah, it's been on our software.
1: This is the only place where you can find Boards of Canada.
2: Yeah, that's true. Did they remove themselves from Spotify?
1: I don't think so.
2: I don't know. I don't think so.
1: I don't use Spotify.
0: But nobody... I mean, I'm sure there are other radio stations out there that play Boards of Canada, but they don't play Boards of Canada.
2: They don't play it like we do. Yeah. They don't play Boards of Canada with a dog barking vinyl in the background.
1: Exactly. Exactly.
2: You probably wouldn't know the difference.
0: They don't play back-to-back Boards of Canada and KK Slider from Animal Crossing. Okay, you're not going to find that anywhere
2: probably
0: else.
2: True.
0: And so they are missing out. But that's because they have sponsors that they have to please.
1: Mm.
0: We don't, which is why we're so amazing. We can just take your money and give you whatever the hell we want to play instead of being shackled by the leash of the corporate agenda.
1: By the man.
0: Yeah.
2: The man.
0: Thank you for your donation.
2: Stick it to the man and give us a donation.
0: Somebody just donated.
1: Thank you.
2: Thank you. Thank
0: you. They said they really appreciate DJ Nettison.
2: Aw, that's very sweet. Wow.
0: So.
2: Just so much love around this morning.
0: So much love. So much music.
2: So much joy.
0: We're going to hear some crazy stuff in this next set.
2: I bet we will.
0: Right here on Radio K.
2: Real.
1: Early morning.
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0: Donate, please, guys.
1: We've gotten donations, but not enough.
0: You just heard Gojira with Toxic Garbage Island. Before that was Tota Keke / KK Slider by... Or no, that's the artist. Sorry. Yeah. It's Animal Crossing. Mm-hmm. You know Animal Crossing.
1: Yeah.
0: You played that game. You're in the know.
1: Yeah, back in COVID.
0: Oh. Yep. Remember? Oh, those were the days. Just in your room, not showering for weeks. I know that's what we were all doing.
1: Yeah.
0: We were all doing that. But that's besides the point. Our first song in that set was Nobuyoshi Sano with Save Room. Very video game focused.
1: Yeah, well, I really wanted to mix it up at the end there.
0: And yeah, the Gojira is not from a video game, but you could throw that in Doom, and I wouldn't know the difference. You ever play that one?
1: Doom?
0: Yeah.
1: I played Doom 64.
0: Oh.
1: It's the only one I've played, but I have it. I have Doom 2016. I've been meaning to play it. I've heard very good things about it.
0: Kind of a vintage gamer. Oh, I only play games before 1980.
1: Yeah. I only play my Magnavox Odyssey.
0: I only play the Game & Watch.
1: Yeah.
0: That's what we're rocking with these days.
1: I only play Pong. I only play Tennis for Two, the very first video game ever made. Anything after that is just like not as
0: it's
1: good,
0: just, you know? They lost the plot after the original,
1: exactly.
0: Right?
2: High key, bro.
1: You know, I'm thinking for our new tagline, open your ears.
0: And open your mind as well.
1: And open your minds.
2: And mouth.
1: Radio K, one in a...
0: Whoa.
1: Okay.
2: To repeat one. To spread the word.
1: Sure. Yeah, of course. Radio K, one in a krillion. Guys, thoughts?
0: I'm a fan. I think one in a krillion is pretty good.
1: Because it's like, hey, maybe next pledge we can do like Under the Sea, you know? But like, the K stands for krillion, you know? But let's focus on this pledge right now. We need your money. The alerts are going off. We are sinking, guys. Because, well, I don't want to be too hyperbolic. I actually watched a reel.
0: Are we sinking, though?
1: We are on a ship right now. Our radio broadcast is coming from a ship in the middle of Lake Superior, and we are sinking. Okay?
0: Uh-oh.
1: We need money to patch these holes, or else we will never be able to DJ ever again. So, it'll be tragic. Tragic, tragic.
0: It could get tragic.
2: No paddock.
0: We got some pop bangers for you though today.
1: Yeah.
0: Actually, I do want to take a quick detour because I was on the way here this morning and I was driving and I hit the radio button, but it wasn't tuned to Radio K as it usually is. It was tuned to like some other station. I don't know what it was, but they were playing music like we were living in like 2014. Like it was exclusively the pop hits from 2014. Like when I would listen to the radio on my like mom's iPod Nano in like fourth grade, it was the same exact selection of songs. It was like no music has come out in the last like 15, 20 years. It was really, really weird.
1: It's terrifying. That'll be us if you don't donate.
2: Yeah.
1: So
0: that could be us.
1: Shock fear in the hearts of the listeners.
0: Yeah, get scared. But I don't know. It was really, really very odd, but it had me in the mood for some real pop hits. I think this album's from 2008, if I'm not wrong, but we're going to hear some Ciara with her classic album, Goodies. Unfortunately, most of the best songs, not the best songs, but my personal favorites are not clean, which I'm getting incredibly worked up and upset about. I'm going to be losing lots of sleep over that, but we still have a classic Ooh Baby to play for you. Without further ado, I know you've been itching for it all morning. Here is Ciara right here on Radio K.
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0: 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You just heard, You just heard Captain Jazz with Ooh, Do I Love You. Right before that, Smokey Robinson and the Miracles with Ooh, Baby, Baby. Mm. And starting that set off with Ciara. Ooh, Baby. I see what we were doing there.
1: Oh. Can you see the through line there?
0: Yes.
1: Can you see the vision?
0: You're going to like this next song, too, because the next song also fits with the theme, sort of. So.
1: Oh, yeah. I'm ready. I'm seeing it. I'm screen peeking.
0: Yep,
1: it's true.
0: Yeah.
1: Yeah, we are, if you guys are curious what's going on in the booth behind the scenes, we're having a very heated discussion about Mr. Aubrey Graham.
0: Yep.
1: Drake.
2: Yes.
1: The one and only.
0: The GOAT.
2: The Iceman.
0: All of our GOATs.
1: So you see him wear that Pomni shirt.
0: That was weird.
2: That was so cool.
0: that was just like... That
1: gotta show up for Gen Alpha, I guess.
0: Oh, by the way, somebody's calling right now, and if you're hearing this,
1: shoot us a call.
0: Because we have a 40-second delay.
1: Shoot us a call after the break.
0: Yeah.
2: Yes, please.
0: Because we will answer, and we do want to answer, but we can't right now.
1: Because we gotta tell you what the best Drake album is, and we need your input too.
0: I will say. Again, I was talking about this the other day, but Feel No Ways is the best Drake song by far. That song is actually just so good, but I don't really listen to it. And Crew Love. But other than that, I don't really like Drake that much anymore. I used to like him back in high school a little bit, but that's because there was like a collective like mass hysteria around Drake where everyone liked him, even though I don't really think he was ever that exceptional of an artist.
2: Nah.
0: But...
1: You know. I'm a fan of Take Care. I like his 2011 album. I think that one's solid. And how this came to be is we were talking about embarrassing music that we're into. And I'm pretty unapologetically a fan of some songs off of his 2022 release. But people really like are not a fan of that one. And he also low-key, like, Virgil Abloh, who was the... creative director of Louis Vuitton, the owner of Off-White.
0: Mm-hmm.
1: People low-key think Drake is disrespecting Virgil on this album, which is a whole can of worms. So no disrespect to the late and great fashion designer, but I don't know what the intention was there.
0: Yeah, who knows? Drake is kind of an interesting guy.
1: Yeah, he's a curious little critter.
0: He's a curious critter. You know, I'm not gonna hold my breath about him, I guess. I don't really know what I'm trying to say. It's like I'm not really dying to listen to him, and so I don't really care about the ethics around listening to him. I don't know. Also, again, somebody's calling again, and we will answer your call, but after the break is over. So please call us again once we're not talking on air.
2: Yes,
0: and
2: please.
0: We will answer it, I promise.
1: I swore.
0: But also, I swear.
1: I'm going to break my monitor.
0: I swear. Also, shout out to the person that requested 8485. We will... First of all, thank you for donating, but also we will possibly get to that. We have something else special lined up in this set, so that I'm
1: special
0: sure you will
1: secret.
0: Enjoy. And maybe only you, but you and I can share this moment with this song or something.
1: Wow. Wouldn't that be beautiful? Wow.
0: Yeah. But we're going to hear some Dijon with Another Baby. Do you see what I did there?
1: I see. I think it fits the theme.
0: Yeah, I think I got this wasn't even intentional, so I think it must have been some weird subliminal messaging. Donate right now from DJ Netizen here.
1: Yeah, something like that, for sure.
0: Yeah, but we're going to hear Another Baby right here at Radio K.
1: Real?
0: Donate right now.
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2: Top right button.
0: Yep.
2: Donate.
0: There's blue. Also, click the banner that says 33 and a third years, and it's like, the music should hurt. It says that at the bottom of the banner. You can click that too. And it says donate now in big, bold, white letters. Donate now.
2: Please. Donate.
0: Now, that was me quoting the sign, but that was also coming from inside my heart.
1: Do yeah. not wait, donate now.
0: Donut, spend your money on a $10 donut. On a
1: $10
0: donut,
1: vegan eat
0: donut.
1: A vegan donut. If you take one thing away from this broadcast today, it's don't buy a vegan donut.
0: Yeah.
1: You don't want it.
0: Even if you, like, I'm telling you now, don't spend that $10 on a vegan donut. But even if you don't spend it here, just don't spend $10 on a vegan donut, which is extremely expensive too, and it's not even good. That's just a scam. They're calling it the biggest scam ever.
1: And you don't even get the middle of it,
0: yeah,
1: right?
0: Exactly.
1: Like, what kind of scam is that?
0: You know what's really good though? The cream filled donuts.
2: Ooh,
0: those are so good. You know what would also be so good is you guys donating. We did get a couple donations, and I am extremely thankful to each and every one of you guys who decided to donate. This is a very good point. Part of the reason we do need to keep going is because, or we need these donations, is that, you know, as AI starts taking over, you could just get your recommendations from an AI DJ, but the AI DJ doesn't have taste.
1: Mm-mm.
0: It doesn't have taste. That's the main thing. And it also is just kind of soulless. We are passionate about the music we play. Even if you don't love everything, we love everything that we play. And we want you guys to love the stuff that we play. And we play it because we care about it. So,
1: yeah,
0: our
1: sets
0: are filled with soul. That's what I'm trying to say.
2: All soul.
1: All soulful. There's an element of surprise. There's an element of, you know, there's discovery that happens here with us. It's, I don't know, it's real people. It's connection. It's a community. It's local. I think there's a lot of reasons that listening to real people is better than just surrendering your opinions over to a robot.
0: Exactly.
1: You know?
0: Especially on this Whiplash Wednesday, we're getting a lot of whiplash, which that doesn't have actually nothing about it. That doesn't have anything to do with what you just said. but I just wanted to make it clear because the sets have been kind of weird today. They've been awesome, but
1: wait,
0: we are intentionally making them. What?
1: Sorry, I'm not fully sure what you just said.
0: Oh, no, I was just saying the sets have been
1: weird. Oh, the
0: not
1: sets
0: weird.
1: Have been weird.
0: Yeah.
1: I see.
0: Yeah.
1: I heard...
0: it's very
1: I heard you said something weird today, and I was like, wait, what did I do?
0: Dude, that reminds me. Yesterday, I was coaching a swim team,
1: oh.
0: and some girl...
1: Oh, cool.
0: This girl on the team was like, oh... And she was like 10 years old or something.
1: She was like,
0: DJ
1: Cannon Potter wouldn't like this.
0: I could barely hear her, but she was like, oh, you're growing a mustache. And I was like, oh, yeah, I guess. And she was like, what I heard was, it looks weird. And I was like, geez, dude, that's really mean. But she actually said, I like your beard. And I don't really have a beard, but I still appreciated it anyway. but that just
1: sweet.
0: What you just said reminded me of that. Also, I'm realizing now we've not done the back sell. You just heard Orphan Source by Tracy Breaks right before that. Public Image Limited with Swan Lake. And starting that set off, Dijon. Another baby, which I thought we didn't have, but apparently we do, which I'm very happy about, because that is one of my favorite songs from last year, one that I kind of completely forgot about until DJ Netizen's very baby-related set. So
1: we're just feeling really youthful.
0: Yeah, I'm just a baby, guys. Don't send any. I'm just a baby. There used to be a sign in here, too, that said, it was like, if your DJ's... Oh, it's still there. Your baby is worthless if it isn't a DJ. And we can help your babies become DJs if you let them...
1: We can train some of them in.
0: Yeah.
2: Yes.
0: You know how, like, there's, like, some people put, like, headphones on their stomach while they're pregnant so that they can influence their kids' music taste? Or I guess make them smarter. They have play like, Johann Amadeus Bach or something. Well, you can play them Radio K and then...
1: It'll make them come out a lot dumber.
0: Yeah. Well, but they'll have good taste.
2: Yeah, they'll come out creative.
0: Yeah, exactly.
1: Yeah.
0: Extremely creative children. And again, you won't be able to influence your children this way if...
2: You don't donate.
0: If you don't donate, exactly. So, that's why I'm saying donate, because you will have smarter children.
1: Yeah,
0: more creative children.
1: I'm screaming donate to the rooftops.
0: Yeah. Screaming out the
1: say it again for those in the back.
0: Yeah. To those in the back of the car.
1: Say it again.
0: Kids, children, if you're a baby in the back of the car driving right now, What? I mean, if you're getting driven around, if you're a baby in the back of a car, in the car seat, donate, you know?
1: Yeah, say it again for those with the spotty signal.
0: Take out a loan.

0: 80% into 40 and 40, donate 40 of it to us and put the other 40% in a Roth IRA.
1: Yep.
0: You know?
1: Just then you don't have to eat or get housed or anything.
0: Yeah,
1: just
0: exactly.
1: Kind of figure that out later.
0: Well, if you're a child, if you're a baby, like...
1: Yeah, if you're a baby. You know? Yeah, yeah, you're right.
0: Actually, if you are a baby, I highly recommend you get a job and start working in the coal mines.
1: Yeah, why are you guys
0: and
1: so then, lazy?
0: Yeah, why are you being lazy? Go get a job and go use that money to donate to Radio K because we need it. And music taste is more important than livelihood.
1: Yes.
0: That's not true. Don't work your butt off as a baby, please.
1: What do we got coming up next?
0: That's legal. Got some Boards of Canada.
1: Oh,
2: cheeky.
0: Yeah. Do they not have a baby-related song? I feel like they do, but... Either way, this is a telephasic workshop. One of their weirder cuts, perhaps. I don't know. I'm not extremely familiar with all of their stuff, but I really like this song. It makes me feel weird, but like in a cool way. You know?
1: Shout out. I'm excited to hear it.
0: Yeah. Let's hear it right here on Radio K.
2: Real.
0: Donate right now. Thank you for the donation, by the way. Somebody just donated, but...
2: Thank you.
1: Thank you.
0: Donate. 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
1: Thank you.

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2: Free right the before frail. That,
1: As for Me, by Mike. And starting this off, Telephasic Workshop, Boards of Canada. Wonderful set there.
2: Love it. If you guys enjoy the vocals at the end of Free the Frail there, you gotta, and I mean you really gotta, check out the Helena DeLand 2022 album. It is, if you're into the kind of singer-songwriter, Adrian Lenker adjacent vibe, that album is packed front to back with just like beautifully, I don't know, just very somber, heartbreaking, and just kind of unbelievably made melodies. That song was initially how I found out about her, and I'm really just waiting for her to drop something and tour again so I can see her live.
1: Ooh.
2: That's what I'm excited for.
1: Yeah, I do really like her vocals. Might honestly be my favorite part of that song, and I love everything about that song, but the vocals at the end, man, they're heart-wrenching. They're beautiful.
2: Gotta have it.
1: I love them. You know what I'm excited for, though?
2: What's that?
1: This next set. If you know, you know. Because we're about to play a song after this, and if you know the connection between the song that we last played and the connection, or the song that we are about to play, then you should donate. And if you don't know it, then you should also donate, because we're putting you on.
2: Look, and if you don't know it, you're actually, your punishment is you have to send us money as well.
1: Yeah, exactly. There is no alternative. You have to donate. We're making you do it now. We're shaking you down.
2: It's your only option, unfortunately.
1: RadioK.org/donate. I know we've been asking a lot, but it's because we really want to keep going. It is so fun to DJ here, and we know that you guys enjoy it too. We have no ads. I guess we're technically advertising right now, but this is the one time of the year that we are.
2: It's self-promotion. We're not getting paid by other people promote their stuff.
1: Exactly.
2: Mm-hmm. It's one week or 2 weeks in the year that we pledge and ask you. So if you're getting sick of it, tune in next week and we'll be done.
1: If you're getting sick of it, just donate $30,000 now and then you won't have to hear it anymore.
2: Yeah, that's actually true.
1: But yeah, we have, it's super exciting. We want to keep going. We love DJing, and we know that you guys love not having to deal with ads and having great music. That since we don't have any corporate overlords, we're not being puppeted by the string of capitalism, we can we are able to present you any music we want, pretty much. So we can play some real stupid stuff, and maybe you hate it, which is fair enough, but you know, if you like that we have the freedom to do that, then please donate and let us keep going with our amazing, wonderful music tastes and weird, awesome sets, you know?
2: Yeah, we got some bangers lined up for you guys, though, I will say.
3: Bangers.
2: Personal favorite of mine, sneaking in there in the middle of this song set.
1: It's going to be a very whiplashy set, which is our theme for today on Whiplash Wednesday on a Tuesday. But yeah, if you can guess the connection between these, the last song and this next song, you win the opportunity to donate us some money. Right here on Radio K.
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0: Whoa, dude, is that a time machine? 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
2: Ella Murney. Learn them.
1: What?
2: Early morning.
3: Early morning.
0: Ella Murney.
3: Donating.
0: College radio. What did you just hear? I just got here. What's going on?
3: You heard Easy Fun, a.k.a. Finn Keen with Laplander. Right before that, Miles Davis with...
0: Blue in Green.
3: Oh, yeah. And starting that set off,
0: The Smiths.
3: With My Girlfriend is Dead, I think.
0: Girlfriend in a Coma. Close. Close, but not quite. Anyways, good morning. Happy Tuesday. Yay. Happy 9 a.m. Tuesday. Who's excited?
3: It's going to get...
0: Oh, it's Wednesday. Wait, no, it's Tuesday.
1: It's Tuesday. It's Tuesday, but we've been saying it's Wednesday all day.
2: Whiplash.
0: Wait, Wednesday. Yeah, you guys just put Whiplash Wednesday. I just noticed that. Did you forget what day it was?
3: No, it was just a little bit of alliteration. Even though it's the wrong day, you know.
0: It's Quantum Whiplash, guys. Quantum Whiplash.
3: Yeah, Whiplash Wednesday. Yeah, because it's Wednesday.
0: Wait, you guys are really smart for that. How was Rock and Roll Over? Was it lit?
3: It was awesome.
1: It was very lit.
2: It was lit.
1: It was very jolly. We had a great time.
0: Oh my goodness, and we've already got a donation at 9 a.m.
3: Yes.
0: Shout out to Carolyn. Thank you so much. Thank you for the note. Your reason for listening is unadulterated discovery.
3: Oh, yeah.
2: Oh, that is a great one.
0: That is very awesome of you. Thank you, Carolyn. Appreciate you. Let's keep those good vibes going. This is DJ Garbage Girl. I'm going to be here until 11 a.m., and I'm going to be playing some crazy Whiplash songs.
3: Mm-hmm.
0: And it's going to be super fun.
3: Let's keep those donations going, too, guys.
0: Yeah.
3: We need money.
0: Yeah. We need those donations, and I believe in you. I know this. I know my audience. I know the people that are listening right now. I could call you out by name and ask you to donate, and I might do that by the end if I haven't seen your name pop up in my inbox. I can call you out by name. I know you. I know who's listening right now.
1: It's getting serious.
0: That was a little bit too intense, but it's lighthearted. It's all in good fun. Okay, let's get into the music. I'm going to play some Chuglin. Because I sent in a request yesterday during the local shift because I wanted somebody to play Chuglin for the Minnesota local day. Somebody didn't do it, so I'm taking it upon myself to do that now.
3: I'm sorry.
0: Yeah, I'm looking at you. Okay, well, without further ado, let's get into it on Radio K.
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3: Mm-hmm.
0: With the most donations, with the most microphones, with the most DJs in the booth.
1: This is true.
0: One yep. time.
2: This is true. This mm-hmm. is true.
0: Who am I here with right now? Who's here?
1: I'll get on the docket. I don't need to go first.
2: Oh, well, I'm DJ Five Dog.
0: Hey.
1: I'm DJ Bubbles.
0: Hey.
3: I'm DJ Cannon Fodder.
0: Oh, we already
1: go
0: know
1: away.
0: You.
1: You've been here forever.
4: Go away.
0: No,
4: wow,
0: no.
4: Actually, no. I don't feel very welcome anymore.
0: We appreciate you, but you just heard Panic at the Disco with Kamisato from their debut album, Fever You Can't Sweat Out. Before that, we heard Bjork with It's Oh So Quiet and started it off with Chuglin. That was Nexium of Interest from Sweet Time. I actually just discovered that Bjork song very recently from Instagram Reel.
4: Really?
0: That it was like it was like POV, that one weird part in It's Oh So Quiet where Bjork takes you to like a jazz speakeasy or something. And then someone was like, it feels like walking around Macy's during winter break shopping.
1: Honestly,
0: for
1: yeah.
0: Christmas presents. What is going on with the
1: that
0: monitor?
1: That was kind of Forever 21 too. Like, I can hear that in the bargain basement.
0: Yeah,
1: that when they used to have that at the mall.
2: Post, or
0: yeah, it's on Post.
2: Mm-hmm. Okay, gotcha.
0: And that's such a good song. It's really fun. So it's Quantum Whiplash is our day today.
1: Mm-hmm.
0: We've got basically just no two songs are going to sound the same, and it's going to get pretty freaky. It's going to get pretty weird, as we usually do. Yeah. So shout out Peter.
1: Thank
0: for
1: you,
0: the donation. You're awesome. Let's see. What are you saying here? Longtime listener, U of M graduate.
1: Hey.
0: That's epic. Monthly sustainer. That's also epic.
1: Sky Uma.
0: DJ Garbage Girl is amazing. Hey, hey, don't flatter me. play some more local punk stuff. All right. All right. I hear you. I'm listening. And perhaps that will influence what I play next. But yeah, go ahead and go to RadioK.org.
2: Yes, this week is extra special, hence why there's a million voices talking over themselves in the booth. It is our pledge week.
1: Hey.
0: Mm-hmm. Hey.
4: Yay.
2: Which means that this is the one week out of all, actually we do two a year, so 2 weeks out of all like 56 weeks I think there are in a year, I think.
1: 52?
2: Oh, something like that.
4: Yeah.
2: I don't know about leap
1: it's
2: years.
1: It's not really though. Relevant.
2: Well, whatever. And this is the one time where we say, hey guys, we actually need something from you for once versus mm-hmm. just, you know, lovingly and wholeheartedly and unselfishly giving everything to you.
4: Yeah.
2: But we're fully listener funded, but this is our one chance to raise the money we need to keep everything going, to pay our student staff putting this all on, to keep the equipment working, to do all of it pretty much. And we need you guys for that.
1: There's a lot of voices in the booth. There's a lot of paychecks at the station.
4: Yeah.
1: Ooh. But every single one of us loves being here, so we need you to keep us loving it as well.
0: Yeah.
4: Yeah.
0: Speaking of keeping us loving it, I have a pretty special announcement. This is a shameless plug, but I've got a brand new specialty show. It's going to be Sundays, 11 a.m. to 1 p.m. And you already know it's Real Riot Girl Radio.
1: Hey!
0: So tune in this Sunday after Pledge if you'd like to hear more of me. I know that a lot of you guys like Riot Girl music, so tune in for that. But let's get into some weirdness. So we've got some Bob's Burgers soundtrack on the queue.
1: Wouldn't expect yeah. anything else.
0: I love that show. It's so good. Yeah, let's get into it on Radio K.
1: Real.
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1: We lost the soldier.
2: Yeah. I don't think they can hear me at all, but you can hear, like, the spirit of my voice.
1: I can't even hear myself, so I will... I'll shut up. Sorry.
0: You just heard Marina and the Diamonds with Mowgli's Road from the Family Jewels. That's my favorite song off that album. It's so good. Before that, you heard The Prodigy with Firestarter. And we started with Bob's Burgers, Regular Fries, to the tune of Cruel to Be Kind from the Bob's Burgers music album, Volume 2.
3: Yes, this one sparked a big conversation about French fries.
0: Yeah, so guys, what's your favorite type of French fry? Anyone answer?
1: Are you talking to us? Or the-
0: yeah, you guys answer, and also listeners think about it.
2: Curly fries. I don't know if you guys can.
1: Can you hear
3: the
1: voice
3: answer for curly fries from someone?
0: Curly fries. No, I. Okay. I'm not picking up any of your voice on the monitor. That's okay.
1: Curly fries. Yeah.
0: Curly fry. I like. I don't know. I like a classic fry.
3: Crinkle cut, or
1: that's
3: just like
1: hot
0: no,
3: straight.
0: Just like regular.
1: That's very hot.
0: Just like completely regular.
1: From where? Do you have like a?
0: Dude, from, like. A bag of frozen French fries.
1: Oh. All right, I think we may have to take over the shift. I think.
3: Yeah, we both think waffle.
1: DJ Garbage Girls up,
0: dude.
1: Yes,
0: dude. No, at the restaurant that I work at, well, not anymore. They closed yesterday, but days ago.
3: Wait, for good.
1: The wound is fresh.
0: Guys, it's seasonal. It's a seasonal establishment.
3: Whew, okay.
0: But the fries that we get there that I make are so good.
1: Give him a microphone.
4: I will say I've been there before. Like, as a kid, their fries are really good.
0: The fries are so good. Yes. And it comes from a bag.
4: Yeah. Really? Wait.
0: Yeah, they're not fresh, like, potatoes, like, that we cut
4: every... Dude, my entire, like, illusion is shattered now. My brother was like, oh my gosh, those fries are so good. We need to go back there and get the fries again.
0: The fries are pretty good.
4: But they're just... frozen fries, it's like...
1: You can buy them yourself.
4: Yeah, I could just make them at home. That's kind of heartbreaking.
0: Yeah, but do you have a deep fryer?
4: Well,
0: so you can't make them at home.
4: I can just put a bunch of oil in a pan and then, or in a pot. It'd be like really dangerous, but
0: speaking of fries, let's get some donations.
3: Yeah. Speaking of fries, if you guys don't donate money, the radio station might be fried.
1: Mm-hmm. Oh, and that's why we have pledge pictures.
0: We might actually become deep fried.
3: Yes.
0: They're going to deep fry me if you don't donate right now.
1: Wow.
3: Yes.
0: They're heating up the oil in the back right now.
1: It's my guilt trip.
0: It's a human-sized deep fryer.
1: Oh, no.
3: Please donate to save DJ Garbage Girl from the deep fryer.
0: I'm getting a lot of requests right now. didn't sound very excited about that. But I'm going to play a request in this next set, and then we're going to play another request. Okay, let me shout out.
1: Yeah, let's thank
0: Let me shout out Greg really quick. Absolute OG listener. And Greg requested some Rush alongside his donation. Thank you for the donation, Greg.
1: Thank you, Greg.
0: And of course, we'll play some Rush after this set. Yeah. So just hold your horses. Whoa, it's not you're the horse, guys.
1: Hold your DeLoreans.
0: okay, yeah. We're going to go back in time for a moment to this White Stripes album. There you go.
1: Yeah.
2: That was awesome.

0: Nobody can hear what you're saying.
1: Please stick around if you want to keep hearing voices from beyond.
2: Yes, let us buy even more microphones.
0: There's somebody talking like from beyond the space-time continuum right now. It's like
3: in the past right now.
0: It's very faint.
1: His voice echoes through the flux capacitor.
0: Yeah. Yeah, okay, let's get into the air near my fingers.
1: Here on Radio K.
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2: Radio, yeah.
0: Yeah. You just heard Yellow with Oh Yeah. Classic. Before that, we heard a listener request that was the Selby Tigers with Dolph Indicator. And we started it off with the White Stripes with The Air Near My Fingers. Yeah.
1: Absolutely.
2: Yeah, a little bit all over the place, but great songs. And that is for a reason.
0: That's the theme of the day.
2: That's the theme of the day.
1: We are living through quantum whiplash as we speak.
0: Yeah, we're in a time paradox, and the only way you could help us is if you donate right now.
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0: You got to smash that donate button.
1: Help us. Please. We'll be stuck in limbo forever.
0: Please.
2: We'll be, oh, yeah, on loop for the rest of our lives.
3: Oh,
2: otherwise.
3: Yeah.
2: It's a great song, but it could only go so far.
0: Oh, yeah. Yeah, so hit that donate button, please. Give us some money. If you've enjoyed anything that we've played today, give us a little donation. There's a lot of thank you gifts on there that are pretty awesome. Mm-hmm. Really fun t-shirt, vinyl magnet. It's pretty awesome. It's pretty cool.
2: You know what? I see so many listener requests, which is awesome, but that is something so special about our station, because you can literally request anything ever. And if we have it, we'll play it. And that is not something you can say for other radio stations. I mean, here at Radio K, we are truly connected with you guys. We actually do care, I promise. But we need you guys to care about us too. Yeah.
0: That's so true.
1: Your emails brighten our day. A lot of times I'm having like a really rough shift, honestly, like late at night. And then I'll get a positive email, and you mean a lot to us. So if we mean a lot to you, make it known. Also, if you donate, we'll more than likely play your song. If you don't, honest to God, there are people that are paying. So
0: yeah.
1: Sorry.
0: This is so weird. Why are all of our phones all blowing up at the exact same time?
1: It's the staff
4: news,
1: chat.
4: But then it's actually good news. So.
0: Oh, okay. Oh. Don't scare me. Don't scare me like that. Yeah, we're going to get into some Rush as requested by Greg, and then some more things. Not going to tell you what it is, but...
5: Yeah. Okay.
1: Keep listening to find out.
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1: Radio K has fallen into a time paradox. Now we can't keep our genre straight. Folk, screamo, rap, jazz, you'll hear it all, one after another, today on Radio K.

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0: You just heard Sham 69 with If the Kids Are United. That was a listener request. Shout out to you. Thank you for your generous donation. Before that, we heard Juaneco y su combo with Un Shipibo en España. I don't know what that
1: Should've
0: means.
1: Let DJ Five
2: yes,
1: talk.
2: Yes, it means a ship in Spain, but that is a... Well, you know what? We can say a mall, and I'll get into that.
0: And yeah. We started it off with another request from Greg with a donation. Thank you so much. That was Rush with The Trees.
1: Mm-hmm.
0: So, yeah, tell us more about this pick.
2: Yes, this song. Yeah. So, this group, well, that song in particular was a song I heard on my first ever Shadow Shift here, which was my first time ever being in the booth. It was 4 years ago. So, I think it's extra pertinent to, you know, what's awesome about radio. But I think that song is great. And, like, Juaneco y su combo is an artist I've listened to since, and they have some really awesome stuff. Unfortunately, most of them died in a plane crash in the 70s.
0: Wow. Oh my god.
2: Yeah, so they were like this group that was getting really big in where are they from? I want to say Peru, but that might be a lie. But in like the kind of like jungle
1: like
2: funk
1: rainforest
2: scene almost, or like they're in a pretty
0: yes,
2: specific musical
0: they
2: niche.
0: Are from Peru.
2: Yeah, so in Peru they were getting big, and then there was a tragic plane crash, and so they're kind of like an infamous group for that, and they have stayed around in different iterations, so they've like taken in some new group members and whatnot, but the original people had that accident. But it was something interesting though, because they were just like just starting to get big in the scene at that time. But they're a great group I never would have found without the radio.
0: Speaking of the radio, what a special time to be a part of something so huge. You know, we're all connected through this frequency of music, listening, technology. And isn't that amazing? Honestly, it's crazy. I think about it all the time.
1: The airwaves tie us together.
0: It blows my mind. And if you know, if you ever think about that, you're like, wow. 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Please.
1: You discover new stuff, and wait, you guys...
3: Oh, no, keep going.
1: You discover new stuff, and you still remember it 4 years later.
3: Exactly.
1: I think that's amazing. Like,
3: exactly. And there's... This is the only time of the year that we're asking you for money, other mm-hmm. than... our pledge in the spring.
0: But that'll be in 2027.
3: Yeah, that's not for a while. So we're not going to bug you for the rest of the year. You get free music, no ads, all the time. It's amazing.
0: It's just these couple of days where we get a little bit crazy. But you got to forgive us.
3: But we do need your money now. Desperately, please.
0: Please, dude.
3: If we don't get enough money, we will shut down and we'll never have any music ever again.
0: Could you imagine life without Radio K?
3: Yeah. Can you imagine how many good songs we've played that you would have never heard otherwise?
0: I don't even want to think about that.
3: It's
0: it makes
3: terrifying.
0: Me too sad.
1: The
3: it's
1: day
3: terrifying.
1: The music died.
3: Yeah.
0: I also wanted to give a quick shout out to Jacob. Thank you so much for your donation. Jacob says, I love you guys. We love you too. Thank you so much for that donation. Yeah.
1: Yeah. No, this is it.
0: What's going on?
2: No, I have nothing more to say. I just thought I would be in your microphone.
1: She just came over to me.
0: What is happening?
3: We just got another donation.
0: Oh, my God.
1: Oh my, in real time.
0: Nice. Wait, thank you, Casey from Minneapolis.
1: Oh, thanks, Casey.
0: This person says, I love Radio K. It's one of the most important artistic institutions in the Twin Cities. I wish I had more money to give. Well,
2: hey,
0: that's okay. Don't worry. Because you,
2: thank you.
0: Any amount is a perfect amount, honestly. Thank you so much. We really appreciate it. It really helps us out a lot. Any donation, no matter how big or small, go ahead.
3: Even if it's like 1 cent, well, that'd be kind of insultingly low. But if it's like $10, like that's...
0: Yeah, $10 is perfect.
3: That's still an amazing amount. Any amount is great. Think about, there used to be that spot about like the vegan donut where it's like...
0: I was hearing you talk about that earlier, yeah.
3: You could spend $10 on a vegan donut.
0: Fix
3: that
0: math.
3: If you guys heard about that earlier, then we
0: don't
3: need to repeat it.
0: Maybe I'll play it right now. Maybe we'll play it.
3: I couldn't find it. Because we were discussing about what his accent was, and it's like... Australian or New Zealand.
0: Well, yeah, that was our Australian DJ that we had for a bit.
3: But they were like, oh no, he doesn't have he's he probably just had like an American accent. It's like, no, I remember, I can never forget this spot.
0: Yeah.
3: Vegan donut one. So, yeah.
0: Well, we've been yapping for a while, but thank you so much for your donations. And let's get into some more music. It's going to get a little funny. We're going to hear some rock and roll, and then we're going to hear some folk and country. So it's going to be fun.
1: Perfect.
3: Yay.
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0: You just heard Noisettes with Mind the Gap. Before that was Sierra Farrell with Rosemary. And we kicked it off with the Murder City Devils with Press Gang.
1: Very October.
0: Such a good set. I love all of those songs. I love all of those artists so much.
3: You know what else we love? All of our listeners that donate to us right now.
0: Yeah, we love Levi. Shout out to you.
1: Thank you, Levi.
0: For the donation. Thank you. Levi says, I love finding new music, and Radio K has always been there with good jams.
1: True.
0: I definitely agree. I also find a lot of new music from listening to Radio K when I'm not here. It's super fun to hear what other people are listening to. But yeah, thanks for the donation. It's Whiplash. Quantum Whiplash Day.
3: Yep.
0: That's why our sets are so random. If you're just tuning in, it's a little bit freaky. It's Freak Day.
1: Mm-hmm. Yeah. We got some weird stuff coming your way. But honestly, what else is new? Like, that's what I love about Radio K. Even though it's Quantum Whiplash Day, honest to God, a lot of my sets sound like this.
0: Yeah. I know,
1: when
0: same.
1: It's not. So...
0: Me too.
1: You can't get that from any other station. Yeah. Most of the stations don't give their DJs the freedom that Radio K gives to us.
0: Mm-hmm. It's very
1: which
0: true.
1: Which means we get to learn a lot about music from you guys, like from your listener requests. Also, that's freedom as well. Our airwaves are filled with the thoughts and feelings and knowledge and musical tastes of our listeners. And that never happens. Mm-hmm. It's like a group Spotify jam. And you know what? Spotify, you got to pay dues for that. You don't have to do that here on Radio K.
3: Well,
1: it's free.
3: You do now. We're making you do it.
0: Well, Radio K is free year-round.
3: Yeah.
0: Except for depending on how you feel in your heart, if you want to give us money, that's up to you.
3: I will say, can I say something real quick? I don't want to interrupt you.
0: No, go ahead, speak.
3: No, I'm sorry.
0: Oh my God, no, I'm joking. I'm being serious.
1: Okay.
0: Go ahead.
3: Well, because we are allowed to play anything because we don't have ads or sponsors or like... corporate overlords, so we are allowed to play whatever we want.
0: Except
3: and that's
0: for
3: what makes
0: me.
3: It special. Yeah, well, you have
0: I'm
3: like you're like Iron
0: overlord.
3: Fist that like rules us all and makes us play stupid stuff that I hate. No, I'm just kidding.
0: Whoa,
3: but
0: that's not me.
3: That it was a joke. Okay, but my point is that because we don't have ads or corporate sponsors or anything, we do have to ask you guys for money.
0: It's very true.
3: And so, you guys can help us sustain our amazing, awesome, cool music and DJs and all that stuff by donating right now.
0: It's very true. Go to radiok.org and hit that donate now button right now.
3: Mm-hmm.
0: You can do monthly payments. You can do one payment. You can give us all your money or you can get a thank you gift. Get some cool swag.
3: It's a pretty cool t-shirt that you can get.
0: Yeah.
3: You know?
0: Yeah.
3: It's only... How much do you have to donate for that?
0: $127.
4: Yeah. That's like the most affordable t-shirt
3: exactly.
4: out there. I will say, I actually wore my Radio K shirt yesterday. They're very good quality shirts. They're great shirts.
0: They are. They're very comfortable.
3: And think about it too. Most of the time when you're buying a t-shirt, it goes to a like not a very good cause.
0: Mm-hmm.
3: You know?
0: This is true. It just goes to like some sort of fast fashion company.
3: Yep. But if you buy it from us, it goes to
0: us. If you buy it from us,
3: it's music.
0: Literally the money is going to the voices you hear
1: right now.
0: Mm-hmm. Isn't that insane?
1: And
0: imagine.
1: And picture this. You're walking down the streets of Minneapolis wearing your sick Radio K t-shirt, one of a kind, and you know that you earned it because you donated it too. Like that.
0: And then
1: good
0: someone's
1: motivation.
0: Like, oh, you listen to Radio K?
4: And you're probably listening to Radio K as this goes down too.
1: And that's your soulmate.
3: Yeah.
4: Oh, wow.
1: And you would never have met them if it wasn't for your shirt.
4: And
1: or you're walking
4: also,
1: down, you see another Radio K shirt. Yeah.
0: Wow.
1: That's your person.
3: Wow.
4: Radio K matchmaking since 1993.
0: For real. We're going to play kind of a long song next.
1: We haven't had that yet, so.
0: It's going to be a bit longer.
3: I'm very excited for this one.
0: Yeah, this one actually, I'm kind of, I'm stealing... your swag. This DJ Cannon Fodder showed me this song and I really really like it and it's so good and now I play it during my shifts all the time, so I feel like I have to give you some credit.
3: If you were listening at 6 a.m you might have heard this one, but we're playing it again. It's that good.
0: I love it. It's so good. Okay. Radio K.
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0: Whiplash. Whiplash Radio. You just heard Jane Remover with Music Baby. Who is the baby?
1: What?
4: We were talking about this earlier.
0: What's it? What is a music baby?
1: Well, music.
4: It's a baby that listens to Rocket or to the
1: to Radio K.
0: Yeah. What's a music baby?
1: We were all music babies.
4: Yeah, exactly. Before, if you want to make a music baby, you should. If you have.
1: Oh dear God!
4: No, that's not what I
0: Gross.
4: Meant. That's not what I meant. I meant like, if you want to turn your baby into a music baby.
0: Yeah, we're done with
1: donate.
0: That. Yeah, we're done.
4: No, never. Yeah, donate and then it'll.
0: Never yeah, mind. You're Jeez. Done.
4: No,
0: you're done.
1: Cut him off.
4: Okay,
1: you've
4: fine,
1: been
4: you
1: in
4: out.
1: This booth since Taking 6 this morning. Get out of here.
4: I'm sorry.
0: Before that, you heard Jim Croce with Time in a Bottle. Wait, like a baby bottle?
1: Oh,
0: Time in a Music Baby Bottle.
1: Okay.
0: And we started off with Akira Yamaoka with Waiting for You live at Heaven's Night from the Silent Hill 4 original soundtrack. Yep.
1: I wanted to hear that one, but... We left.
4: Yeah.
0: Yeah. We had to go on a trip.
1: I got excited.
2: We left in
1: but,
2: vain, though.
0: But...
4: Yeah. Wait, can I say something? You were hyping that... I mean, okay, I've heard the song a million times, but you were hyping up as like, this is the best... Well, you didn't say that, but you said you really liked the song, and we were so excited to hear it. And then
0: yeah,
4: then
0: we
4: left.
0: Really good to hear it.
4: To get...
1: I'll have to listen to it.
0: It's a really good song, though, I swear. Yeah, it's super good. But we're going to get into some even weirder stuff.
1: Oh, like, yes.
0: We're going to hear some... A classic tune... And then we're going to hear a not-so-classic tune.
1: Literally a classic tune.
4: Yeah.
0: Literally a classic tune.
1: Okay, yeah, mm-hmm.
0: Yeah, you'll understand soon enough.
1: Mm. Yeah.

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1: I told the witch doctor I was in love with you. I told the witch doctor I

0: Oh, I thought we were going to do like karaoke.
1: Radio okay. And you better donate.
2: Donate now.
3: You just heard?
2: You just heard
1: the witch doctor.
2: David Seville with the witch doctor from Looney Tunes. Before that, Akira Yamaoka, Never Forgive Me, Never Forget Me.
1: Don't forget.
2: Was anyone else feeling a little bit scared?
0: Yeah.
4: I know I was.
2: And we started with Janet Jackson's Someone to Call My Lover, little America sample.
0: Mm-hmm.
2: Very fun.
0: Dude, that really caught me off guard. Even though I knew the whole set was coming, I was still like...
4: No, I really thought Ventura Highway was going
2: Yeah,
4: it didn't sound like that.
2: Well, this is goodbye.
0: No.
2: We've got one more set for you. We've got three more songs. And then we're going to be passing it over to somebody else. So,
0: unless you donate $1,000 right now.
2: We'll stay. All of us will stay. Somebody please donate $1,000. No, thanks for all the donations today. Sorry if I didn't get to play any of your requests. There's been a lot. There's more than I've ever had in a single shift, so it's hard, but I appreciate you, appreciate the donations, appreciate you listening. Stick around because we have more Whiplash time for the rest of the day, and then we've got a lot more fun theme days the rest of this week, so stay tuned, stick around.
0: I mean, DJ Garbage Girl, you'll be back.
2: Yeah, and come back on Sunday for my brand new specialty show. I've got the first show.
0: And
2: this weekend.
0: You're also going to be here on Thursday,
2: right? I'm also going to be here on Thursday with Rock and Roll Over. Yeah. That's true. You're not going to be able to get rid of me.
0: Yeah.
2: I'm going to be here constantly.
5: I'll live here this week.
2: Yeah. But yeah, go to RadioK.org and donate now if you want to keep hearing weird, cool, old, new, special music that we like.
0: Yep. And in between. Everything in between.
2: And if you want to hear really bad music, you should donate too. but yeah, we're going to get into this final set. Thanks for hanging out. And we'll see you. Well, don't go anywhere. I'll see you later. But you'd stay.
0: Yep.
2: Yeah.
0: I'll see you guys tomorrow morning again.
5: I'll see you guys from 9 to 11 p.m. tonight.
2: Yay.
4: I'll see you guys. Actually, I'm going to be gone this weekend. But normally 9 to 11 on Sundays. So.
2: Yeah.
0: Yay.
2: But I'll be here 11 a.m. Sunday, so tune in for that.
0: And 6 to 9 a.m.
4: every day.
5: Yeah. Can you remember all that? Guys, write that down.
2: Guys, write this down.
0: Grab a pencil.
2: All right. Well, we're going to get into the set now on Radio.
5: Love you guys.
2: Love you guys. Thanks for the donations. Radio K. Also, just this set, since 9 a.m., we made like $800.
5: Yes.
2: So let's just say thanks.
0: But we could put it up to $1,000,
5: right?
0: We
5: could get $1,000. Yeah, that'd actually be really cool. You got 9 minutes. If we get $1,000
0: in one shift. If we get 200 people to donate $1 or 20 people to donate $10.
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0: Or $20 from 10 people.
2: Let's make it happen. Come on.
0: Donate right now.
2: Right now, let's go.
0: You have 8 minutes.
2: Yeah.
0: Go.
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0: You just heard The Weaker Thans with Plea from a Cat Named Virtut. I always want to say it's Virtue, but it's not exactly. Before that, we had Nina Simone with My Baby Just Cares For Me. And we started off that set with Pink Floyd and Lucifer Sam. If you're just tuning in, hello everyone. My name's DJ Figs, and I'm joined by the beautiful
1: DJ Stereo Cat.
0: Yay! And DJ Stereo Cat is helping me in the booth today and actually joined me at the perfect time, because if you didn't pick it up, those last three songs were all about cats.
1: Oh my gosh.
0: Yes. And you are the Stereo Cat.
1: Yeah, for real.
0: It's a beautiful thing. That Nina Simone song is not about a cat explicitly. However, there was this like 70s music video made for that track that has a bunch of claymation cats in it. And ever since seeing that song, I always think about this song as if the singer is singing about a cat. I really like the idea of a cat who does not care for Liberace. I think that would be...
1: That's awesome.
0: That would be pretty funny. But yeah, I am normally not in the booth at this time, but I'm hopping in because it's a special, special week here at the radio station. Would you like to introduce?
1: Oh my gosh, such a week. Yes. Guys, it's our pledge week.
0: Woo!
1: And today's theme is whiplash. So we're DJ Figs is hitting you with all the whiplash ever. But yeah, pledge is a wonderful week where you can show your love for Radio K and donate and show us your support so we can keep going.
0: Yes. And show us your support you already have this morning. I'm very excited to announce DJ Garbage Girl was trying to hit $1,000 total in donations over the last 2 hours, and they succeeded.
1: Oh my gosh.
0: It was crazy. So thank you all for donating. It really means a lot. I hope you continue throughout the day. As a lot of people have already stated, you've probably heard it a lot, this place means the world to us, and there's not many other places that allow us to be this silly and share all of our silliness with this many people. Yeah, it's just a really special thing, and we want to keep it going forever. So if you go to radiok.org, hit that big blue donate button, it'll mean the world. Any amount is fabulous. And yes, as DJ Stereo Cat mentioned, today is Whiplash Day. So we're already kind of a pretty all over the place station.
1: For sure.
0: But the way I interpret this theme is I'm going to be playing a bunch of sets this afternoon, morning, that are connected lyrically in some way, but differ in genre or in general vibe. So they're not songs that I would ordinarily pair together, but they are in some way cohesive. We just had our cat set. We are moving on to our set about words. And I guess more so writing generally. We're starting it off with a DJ Face classic, perhaps, which is Schoolhouse Rock. We're going to kick it to Conjunction Junction.
1: Yay. Oh my gosh, I'm excited.
0: I'm excited too. 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
1: Oh, what the hey? 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
0: You just heard The Sundays with Here's Where the Story Ends off of Reading, Writing, and Arithmetic. Before that, we had The Monkees with Words, and we started off that set with Schoolhouse Rock and the absolute banger that is Conjunction Junction, one of my favorite songs of all time. I've been talking to people. I think I'm going to go as the Unpack Your Adjectives Schoolhouse Rock Girl for Halloween. Because I really like the idea of having big signs that have different like adjectives on them and going like, you.
1: Yes, they're handing them out.
0: Legitimately. If you're just tuning in, the theme of that set was, I guess, kind of broadly more like grammar. Yeah. That I threw in the Sundays one because of the album name, Reading, Writing, and Arithmetic, somewhat connects to words and conjunctions, all of that nonsense. But yeah, I think if I were to give an adjective to our lovely listeners here at the K, I would say benevolent. I would say hilarious. Community-centered. Do you have any?
1: Amazing. Yours are way better than mine. I was just going to say awesome.
0: Hey, and that's true, too. Want to send a specific thank you out to Crispin for donating. I hope you enjoy your t-shirt. I guess swagged out could be another word.
1: Swagged out, for real.
0: And you, too, could have all of that swag if you went to RadioK.org. If you haven't seen yet, we have some pretty awesome thank you gifts this year for all of our pledge donators. We have a beautiful t-shirt with a student design on it. Mm-hmm. Limited to this pledge,
1: yeah,
0: mind
1: true.
0: You.
1: The only time to get it is right now.
0: Is right now. And we also have a really cool like vinyl magnet. And when I say vinyl, I'm not talking about the material. I'm talking like it looks like a vinyl. It's very sick.
1: It's very awesome. Mm-hmm. And I don't know if we've ever had a vinyl magnet before as a gift.
0: I've never seen anything like it.
1: So, guys, it's really, really special.
0: Right? And I've been saying this a lot, so if you've heard this before, bear with me, but like imagine you are walking down the street, you have this awesome, cool t-shirt on, and all of a sudden someone goes, oh my gosh, you listen to Radio K? That's so cool.
1: It's the best thing in the world. And boom, new friend. Radio K creates community.
0: Yes, Radio K is awesome. You guys are awesome for listening to us. And we're going to keep the music going. This next set is themed around going into the mine. Little lore drop. I am a psychology major here at the U.

Yesterday's child, the new you, the land time forgot, and a horse with no mane. As we go further into the gloom, we chance upon a large orange room. A key pops out of your nose. We open the door, and all of a sudden we realize that we are no more.

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0: Radio. You just heard local group Red Red Groovy with Another Kind of Find. Before that, we had Vashti Bunyan with I'd Like to Walk Around in Your Mind. We started off that set with the B-52's The Tour Through Your Mind. Lots of different interpretations of what it means to go through someone's mind. Thank you so much to the listener who requested that Red Red Groovy track. Very old CD in our collection and ended up fitting the set incredibly perfectly. So thank you so, so much. I'm going to have to listen to the rest of that album, I think.
2: Yeah, same.
0: But yeah, that's the beautiful thing about Radio K is we get to introduce you guys to our favorite songs, but a lot of the times you guys are the ones who send us really weird and awesome recommendations that end up making our own music libraries in our heads expanded. You know what I mean?
1: No, for real. I've been introduced to so many artists I love through our listeners. We like actually have the coolest listeners ever.
2: We really do. They've even like, I've had people change my mind about an artist. Like I thought I hated William Shatner, and then somebody recommended me a song and I was like, wait, kind of good, kind of goated. And now I listen to him. So
0: that's awesome. Yeah. I feel like it's a really rare thing these days to have such a close-knit community through the radio station. It's often that when we're out and about tabling or handing out flyers that we meet people who are connected to the station in some way, whether they used to be a DJ or they went to school at the U or they've just listened to Radio K for a really long time. And it's a beautiful thing to be part of such an intergenerational and close-knit community here in the Twin Cities. And we want to keep it around for many other years to come. We have a third voice in the booth, DJ Paradise. Could you tell us how one could even donate, perhaps?
1: Yeah, if you want to keep Radio K alive for another 33 years, head on over to our website, radiok.org. There you can donate. You can send your monies directly to us, the three of us in this room. We'll decide what to do with it.
0: Yeah, we're the arbiters of who gets what. Yeah.
1: But yeah, your money will go to, you know, help expand our music library, help keep our equipment operational, help fund really incredible student job opportunities, and just keep this station alive.
0: Beautiful stuff. Yes. Well, without further ado, we're going to get back into the music. Today's theme, if you're just tuning in, is Whiplash. And we are interpreting it here in the booth today to be theme sets that maybe are songs that you wouldn't put together normally, but happen to be connected in some strange way. This next set is inspired by the famous quote from Wizard of Oz, I believe. Yeah?
1: Yeah.
0: Yeah. Okay. I was worried I was going to get that wrong, guys. Lions, tigers, and bears. Oh, my. Kicking us off is Nico Case with Last Line of Albion. 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
1: I'm DJ Nomad. 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

0: 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You just heard All-Girl Summer Fun Band with Grizzly Bear. Christine De La Roche with Des Tigres as Des Minutes. Oh, gosh. And we started off that set with Nico Case and Last Line of Albion. If you weren't here when we started that set, all of those songs were about either lions or tigers. Oh, bears. Oh, my.
1: Oh, my.
0: Oh, my. Very exciting. Yes. Yes, yes. If you're just tuning in, it is Whiplash Day here at the K, which means we are bringing you songs that otherwise maybe wouldn't be played together, but we are playing together them anyways. We had a lovely donation during the set who says that I cannot thank them on air, but they are my parental unit, so I feel like I can overrule that. Thank you so much for donating, father of mine. If you would like to follow in my father's footsteps, you can go to radiok.org, hit that big blue donate button. I don't know.
1: If you do so, if you head over to our website, you'll be filling our hearts with love. Our hearts are already filled with love, but they'll be even more filled with love because when you donate, you are securing Radio K's future. You're helping us continue this place, which makes us very happy. Also, while you're over on our website, you should take a look at the sick thank you gifts we have.
0: Ooh,
1: this pledge.
0: Yes.
1: The special one is our t-shirt. The only way to get a Radio K t-shirt is by donating at one of our pledge drives, and we have a new one each pledge. This year, it's super cool. It's in honor of our 33rd birthday.
0: Yes.
1: Get it, 33 and a third. Spinning at 33 and a third for 33 years.
0: Knee slapper.
1: Get it. It's got a super cool design that was made by our in-house graphic designer, DJ Sugar Cookie, the almighty, the all-talented.
2: Shout out.
1: We also have another super special gift this year. It's this cute little vinyl magnet that says Radio K on it.
2: Awesome.
1: Yeah, it's literally the only time. Mm-hmm. This is the first time we're giving that away.
0: Yes. Yes. And in fact, I'm going to go even further now because I told my little story earlier about how you can meet new friends with the Radio K t-shirt. You can also match with my dad. Could you imagine that?
2: Oh my God.
0: Guys, you could be twins forever with my dad. That's right. There's really no other way you could do that. Although I suppose he wears a pretty standard Minneapolis dad fit in terms of the flannel and the like. So.
2: Guys, dads can match in the Radio K merch.
0: All dads can match. Well, hey, speaking of parenthood, this next set, in keeping with our weird themes, is going to be about parenthood, mainly because I really have been wanting for a while to play two songs back to back that do not ordinarily go together at all. That is Madonna's Ray of Light and Alex G's Afterlife, both of which describe this feeling of becoming a parent, even though one of them is like in a super extra poppy way and one of them is just in a kind of low-key poppy way. But yeah, I got to see Alex G live a couple weeks ago at the Phoebe Bridgers concert, and the crowd did not get hype enough for this song, in my personal opinion. But there were some people in the pit who were like dancing around like crazy.
1: Is this song off his newest album?
0: I believe so.
1: I remember really digging that song last summer.
0: Yes, it's really sweet. Well, because I couldn't understand, I'm gonna cue it up so we play this right after this since we're talking about it so much. I couldn't understand the lyrics for a while, so I googled it because there's this part where he just sings the word sun and goes ee like in excitement, which is really cute to me. Anyway, we've yapped a lot. We're going to get into it. This is Alex G, and you are listening to Radio K.
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It's not time to make a change. Just relax, take it easy. You're still young, that's your fault. There's so much you have to know.

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0: Honestly.
1: Good Lord. You just heard Cat Stevens with Father and Son. Before that, we had Madonna, Ray of Light. We started off that set with Alex G and Afterlife. Probably not the first time Madonna and Cat Stevens have been played right next to each other, but proud to continue this legacy, this journey. Yes, all of those songs were about parenthood in some way or fashion. Very wonderful stuff. I love that Alex G song so much, and just the delight and whimsy in his voice.
0: Oh my gosh, for real.
1: Truly, truly. Well, yes, we are here in the booth today continuing our pleas to drum up some donations, and I am so happy to say that we have gotten several in this set. So I want to thank a couple of folks. I'm going to thank Sarah for your donation. Thank you so much. And for your kind words. Sarah says that we are diverse, fresh, and friendly, and the best of independent radio. We are giving you a high five right back, Sarah. Thank you so much for donating. We also want to say thank you to Louie for donating, a sustaining donator. So donating a little bit each month. Thank you so much. They say Radio K is the best station, hands down. I would have to agree.
0: For real.
1: If you would like to follow in Louie or Sarah's footsteps, you most certainly can by going over to RadioK.org, hitting that donate button. We have so many different ways to pay, single payment, sustaining payments. There are a little odd amounts from perhaps what you're used to seeing, but we like to have fun around here. Any amount is greatly appreciated by us.
0: So true. Anything you can donate will help us. And guys, that was a little like family or parenthood theme set, and one could say that we're all family here too. So, you know, keep support your family, your fellow family members, us, and consider donating, because we're just one big community here. Both everyone here at the station, all the DJs, and you guys, the listeners. It's like the best thing ever, getting to share music and interact with strangers over music. That's the greatest thing ever. So if you support that, consider donating.
1: Please do. And yes, I have to agree, we are a big happy family here, and we want to keep this family going for generations to come, continue the bloodline, as it were, of strange college DJs finding their place in the world. So if that's something that matters to you, please head over to Radio K. But until then, we're going to keep the music going. This next set, more broad in theme, these songs are asking all sorts of questions, like, who was that? And is this thing on? I have nothing else to say.
0: Neither do I.
1: Okay, well, here is D-Light asking our first question of three. 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

0: I'm from the year 3026, where awesome music is broadcasted through an interdimensional neurotransmission network. 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
1: Hey, this is DJ Paradise, Radio K's music director. 3 years ago, I showed up here as a shy, terrified transfer student. My job here has given me the chance to do work that I love and I'm extremely proud of, letting me build my professional skills in ways freshman Paradise wouldn't have imagined. Not to mention, I've met some of my favorite friends here. 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
2: College.
0: Radio. So, what did we just hear? We just heard A Tribe Called Quest with Can I Kick It? Before that, we had a Stereo Cat recommendation with The Promise Ring. Is this thing on? And we started off that set with D-Light. And who was that? We're getting really quizzical on air today, if you couldn't tell. We have a lot of questions, a lot of queries, et cetera, et cetera. Yeah, I love that D-Light song so much. I feel like I'm not sure, actually. But that album that has, Groove Is in the Heart on it and Good Beat is one of the best possibly ever. It is so silly and wacky, but yet so danceable the entire time, which I can really get behind.
2: I love the like bite of an apple or whatever that happened at the end, the like crunch.
0: Yes, absolutely. Okay, well, since we last checked in, we've gotten some donations that I would like to shout out. Firstly, I want to thank John for donating. John says, whoa. Okay, this was in reference to Father and Son by Cat Stevens, which we played earlier in the hour. John says, I recall first hearing Father and Son the same week I was drafted during the Vietnam era. Very sobering, but weirdly nostalgic for someone getting old. Keep on rolling. Thank you so much for sharing your connection to that song with us, dude. Glad to play a blast from the past. Before that, we had a donation from Peter, who said, longtime listener, graduate of U of M, shout out. Peter is already a monthly sustainer, but likes to give a little extra during pledge, which we highly appreciated. Also, specifically named DJ Garbage Girl, we will pass along your compliments. I am also

0: notifications that I've like lost the plot. But yeah, we have also gotten a lot of song requests, including by our own DJ Netizen. Shout out. Thank you for tuning into the show. And we also have gotten several listener requests just throughout, including one from my grandpa.
1: So
0: this next set is not going to have a theme, but it will still be Whiplash, because I'm going to be honest, I don't know what all these songs are going to sound like put together. So we're going to have fun on this little journey. Any little pledge things we want to say before we get to the tunes?
1: Pledge things? What's pledge?
0: Oh my gosh.
2: Whoa.
0: Yeah, if you're wondering, whoa, why is everybody and their mother donating this morning? Well, that's because we're having a big fundraiser this week. We have one big fundraiser in the fall, one in the spring, and we have that fundraiser to be able to afford all sorts of things here at the station, including student employee salaries, lights for our office that has no windows, all of our wonderful equipment that allows us to broadcast to you every day, 24/7.
1: Yeah.
0: Yeah.
1: The entire rest of the year, we deliver you this incredible music for free. We do it out of the kindness of our hearts, out of our love, out of our passion for music. This is the only time of the year, this and Spring Pledge, are the only times of the year when we have to ask y'all for money to keep this going.
0: Right. Yes. So we really appreciate it. Well, we appreciate deeply all those who have already donated, but we would love more donations.
1: Yeah, most importantly, the sooner y'all donate and the sooner we meet our goal, the sooner we can shut up about money.
0: This is true. Yeah. This is true. And we can get right back to the music, which we're going to do right now anyway. We're going to start it off with a blast from the past, the Platters, and their song Only You. This one goes out to you, my grandfather, who I love dearly. 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
1: Real
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1: 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And yes, we

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0: Request Radio. We just heard three listener requests in a row, truly making the Whiplash theme come true. We had Selby Tigers with Dolph Indicator, Robin with Who's That Girl? And we started off that set with The Platters and Only You and You Alone. Very lovely stuff. I think a little something for everyone in that set, whether you like the oldies, the pop, newies, or I guess, I don't know where this the era of the Selby Tigers come from off the top of my head, but I know they're local.
2: I want to say like 90s?
0: 90s?
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0: Back to the Radio K roots, as it were. If you don't know, we're celebrating our 33rd birthday this year because our original, well, Radio K goes way far back when you look at the original radio stations that existed here at the university, but us as Radio K has existed since 1993. So that's why we've been shouting it out a lot. This pledge, because we are celebrating our birthday and are making a lot of vinyl jokes as a result, which you have to do. I mean, come on. Mm-hmm. Come on. Speaking of vinyl, we've mentioned it before, but if you're just tuning in, that is the theme of a lot of our awesome thank you gifts this year at the station. We have an exclusive Radio K t-shirt design that will be around just for this fall that has a beautiful vinyl record design on it, courtesy of our graphic designer here at the station, DJ Sugar Cookie. And we also have a wonderful vinyl magnet.
3: Indeed, indeed. Also want to say, those t-shirts, comfy as hell. We get them on nice blanks. 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
0: Indeed. It's going to be crazy. And, like, maybe you can put the magnet on your fridge, and so every morning when you're making breakfast, you'll go, wow, this is, I'm part of something so huge and so beautiful. 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
2: I can vouch. 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And every morning when I get up and look at it, I'm like, wow, what an amazing thing to be a part of.
0: 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You can take a gander at all of these thank you gifts, or you can just send us a few bucks. That's okay, too. That's okay, too. Speaking of people who have donated, I wanted to shout out... actually, never mind. Well, I wanted to give a shout out to the people who have sent in messages, all of the kind thank yous and appreciative statements. Thank you, Peter, for shouting out Clashed Attitudes and Mountain Connections in your thank you. Really appreciate it. Also, have gotten more listener requests since we last broke. That's what we're going to be starting off this next set with, Mac DeMarco. And we're going to, from there, we're going to keep this last 15 minutes of this set very traditional Whiplash. I'm just going to throw in a bunch of tracks I really love. If they go together, great. If they don't, too bad, so sad. So yeah, without further ado, we're going to listen to the Ode to Viceroy.
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0: Radio K, Real College Radio. You just heard Yasmin Hamdan with I Remember, I Forget, off of an album of the same name. Second in that set was The Coup with I Love Boosters. We started off that set with Mac DeMarco, Ode to Viceroy. That was a Viceroy. That was a listener request from DJ Killer. Thank you so much for submitting your song request and for tuning in. Appreciate it greatly. We are joined in the booth by a new DJ. Would you like to introduce yourself?
1: Hello, yes, I'm DJ Sneaky McGee. I'll be on from 1 until 3, and then if you're not sick of me by then, I'm also going to be on from 3 until 5, but it won't be my show anymore. 1 to 3 is my show, so.
0: That's fabulous. Well, yes, we're going to be passing you off. I have been DJ Figs.
2: I've been DJ Stereocat.
0: Yes. We have been in the booth since 11, and we both have class. Well, I have a class to get to. I don't know about you.
2: In a little bit. I got time.
0: In a little bit. Yeah, it's been a wonderful time here with you at the station. We've absolutely had a great 2 hours of donations as well. Thank you, everybody who has donated or sent in a kind word. It really means the world to us. I don't know. We've been saying it a lot, but one of the whole reasons that this place is so special to us is the community of listeners out there. So it means so much to be able to interact with you guys so frequently, whether that be online, through the phone lines, or in person, if we see each other out and about. So yeah, much thanks to all of us. And I hope you keep the DJs to come. Give them all the love as well. Mm-hmm.
1: Yes, please give me song recommendations. I want to be playing your songs. I don't want to be the only person up on the mic picking all the music, because that's not what Pledge Week is about. Pledge Week is about the listener, and it's about Radio K and the shared experience. It's not about me. I'm just a medium for this wonderful thing that we have here.
0: This is very true. This is very true. Well, without further ado, we will get out of the booth, but we're going to leave you with one last song. If I can find it, hold on. Guys, cover for me for a second.
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1: I love how real it is. I love how you can hear everybody messing up all the time.
0: Hey, that's geez, Louise.
1: You're doing great.
0: Okay, this is War by Edwin Starr. 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

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You just heard Chanel Beads with the song The Coward Forgets His Nightmare off of the album Your Day Will Come. Which one it is? That's going to be the 2026 one. Yes, Chanel Beads has two albums, both with the same name. I kind of love it. I haven't seen that actually very much. I guess you could say Weezer has a bunch of albums named Weezer, but like you can distinguish those by color. Both of the covers of these guys are gray as well. So which gray Your Day Will Come in the 2020s? Who knows? I just listened to that album pretty recently, and that song has been on repeat for sure, but the whole album is full of bangers, and it's definitely been in my on repeat rotation recently, so wanted to play that. Speaking of songs I've been spamming recently, the one before that was Rattled by the Rush by Pavement. That song is so fun to sing. I love Stephen Malkmus's singing. He has such a unique vocal style, and I love the weird little inflections that he has, while also still being, like, honestly, a really talented singer. Like, he's always hitting the pitches that he needs to, and every time that he kind of cracks his voice, it's done in, like, an artistic way. And I don't know if he's just getting lucky, and he just has these perfectly placed voice cracks where he has no business having them, but it's pretty sweet, honestly. Anyways, though, and then before that was War by Edwin Starr from the previous DJ, DJ Figs, and DJ Stereo Cat. Normally, if you tune into my show, there is no one before me, because unfortunately we had a DJ have a scheduling conflict, they couldn't make the 11-to-1 show, and that's that. So it was really nice to have people before me for this shift, and the special occasion is that it's Pledge Week. You'll be hearing me say this off and on for the entire 2 hours, but Pledge Week is the week where everything I say on air, everything I do on air, is about you, the listener. It's about us, the community. Radio K is celebrating its 33rd year this year of operation, which is a pretty outstanding, amazing thing for this awesome community outlet we have for artistic expression and interaction and communication about what's popping in the Twin Cities, right? Radio K is such a special thing, and we don't ask for money very much. It's only during 2 weeks out of the year, this week in the fall, and then one in the spring, which has already come and gone for this year. So with that, I will leave you with the option to donate. If you liked everything that I have played so far, or if you've liked what I've been saying so far, or if you haven't been liking me so much, but you've been liking other DJs on the show, or the station, there is so much to love about Radio K, and we would love it if you could just donate a little bit of your cash, hard-earned cash, to us to keep this amazing, wonderful thing that we know as Radio K going. Today is the Audio Whiplash theme day. Every week, or every day of Pledge Week, we have a theme for what stuff we're playing on air, and I think this day is going to be really fun, because if you listen to my show normally, it's almost always Whiplash anyways. We're going to have a ton of different genres going on, just some crazy combinations, because here at the K, we have some crazy combinations of people. In our community, we've got some crazy combinations of listeners, supporters, artists, musicians, people who work at the K versus people who have worked in the past or have supported the K in any way. And I think the Audio Whiplash Day is a great way to represent the variety of the people involved with Radio K and the variety of our catalog, and just go to flex a little bit of how much cool songs we have on air. But of course, I'm not just going to be playing my Whiplash, I'm going to be playing artist or listener recommendations. So this next one you're going to hear was a recommendation from a listener. This is Boy Genius. They recommended Boy Genius's 2023 album, just called The Record. And unfortunately, we did not have it in our station. So, hey, there's me talking all about our super varied catalog and all the really cool artists and albums we have. And we don't have this one. But we definitely have some Boy Genius. And I have been loving this song a lot lately. I heard it for the first time just this summer, actually. Went on a road trip across the country. I can talk more about that if you'd like me to. But, yes, this one is definitely a banger. This is Bite the Hand off of, I think it's just called Boy Genius, the EP from 2018. So, you're about to hear that next. Thank you for tuning in. Thank you for supporting. 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

0: I'm DJ Valoria. 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

0: 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I started DJing at Radio K as a high schooler on Those Meddling Kids. 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

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You just heard the Dirt Bombs with the song I Hear the Sirens. That was a request from a longtime listener, Peter. So Peter donated, and this is what we do during Pledge Week. We thank our listeners because we know that we, as much as we are real people behind the mic here, and we are playing real music made by real people, no algorithms, no big streaming services here, just real DJs making real mistakes, clearly. we just wanted to say thank you. Peter recommended that album. He also recommended a specific song on that album, and I thought it was number 9 on the track list, and it was actually number 8, so that's my bad, but also I hope you're okay with me playing anything from the Dirt Bombs, and you did make another request, so I will be playing that one as well, and hopefully I'll get that one right. Thank you so much for donating, though. We really appreciate it. Anyway, back to the set list. Before that was Scientist versus King Midas Sound. This is just the song. It's just called King Midas Sound. Off of this crazy album that I just found by chance in the library last night. It's Scientist Launches Dubstep into Outer Space. The cover is ridiculous. It's got such cool art on it. So many wacky characters and stuff. And I'm a big fan of electronic music and dubstep in particular.

for me to get up on the mic and play whatever stuff I'm listening to at the moment. It's even better when I get listener engagement and we get to listen to the same stuff together. Like, I had never heard the Dirt Bombs before. That was awesome. The listener that recommended that said they were a huge punk fan. I'm also a huge punk fan. I'm trying to play some more punk today, so stay tuned for that. We will be playing more punk. But yeah, that's what makes Radio K so great, and it's something that we like highlighting during Pledge, so I always ask for way more requests during Pledge Week, because we want to showcase the community here. We want to show what makes Radio K so great. It's not just me, not even in the slightest. It's you, dear listener, and it's the whole community that Radio K has built up in the Twin Cities. There's no place you can go that's better than Radio K that is going to have the most comprehensive sound of what the Twin Cities sounds like today. Both artists from outside of the Twin Cities that are getting a lot of recognition within the younger student base of the U. I started listening to Chanel Beads because the DJ after me, DJ Training Wheels, highly recommended it, and suddenly realized, oh my gosh, everybody listens to them. I was just out of the loop. I have found so many people to get along with about Geese. I heard Cameron Winter for the first time ever on Radio K. He's been like the biggest thing since 2024-ish. There's so many examples that I'm like blanking on some of them. One more might be finding, I heard MJ Lunderman for the first time through Radio K, and that's like one of my favorite artists of all time, and I think he's doing one of the coolest, like some of the coolest stuff currently. So yeah, long diatribe aside, Radio K is how you can be in the know about artists that are popular within the Twin Cities from outside of the Twin Cities, and local artists, which the next artist I will be playing is also a local artist. This is from the album The Curse of the Selby Tigers, also a recommendation from Peter. He did not say what song to play, so I'm just going to be picking one at random, based on probably what I think the coolest title is. We'll stay tuned for that. And if you want to do anything in the meantime while you wait for me to finish yapping and close out this little break, consider going to RadioK.org and clicking that big blue donate button. 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These shirts are exclusive to just this pledge. They are high quality shirts. I've felt them. They've got a sick design on them. If you want to rep the K out in public and show everyone that you know what's up, then consider donating for that. There's so much more on the website. I'm not going to spoil it all. Consider checking it out. Maybe something will pique your interest and you would like to donate. Until then, though, we're going to get on with the song. This is Dolph Indicator by the Selby Tigers, a local band off of the album The Curse of the Selby Tigers. 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

0: Hi, I'm DJ Bubbles, one of our videographers here at Radio K for our Off the Record show. 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
1: Yes. 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

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That song was probably one of my very first introductions to the fact that I liked guitar music. Found that through the original Forza Horizon racing game that was on the rock radio there, and it's probably my favorite song in the whole game. There's a bunch of bangers there, though. One of the songs was from the band Howler, fun fact, which are a Minneapolis local band. They don't currently play anymore, but they might still play. I don't know. Don't fact check me, actually. I'm not sure. But at the time they played, and I'm just guessing they don't play anymore. Still really cool, though. Before that, we had Electro Death Funk with the song Can Feel Your Body off of K Singles Club, actually. That is a Radio K selected special. And then before that was Dolph Indicator by the Selby Tigers off of the release, The Curse of the Selby Tigers. Again, thank you so much, dear listener, who requested that. I'm trying to get to all of the requests so far. Please keep sending me your song requests. Keep them coming. I just wanted to say, if I haven't played your song yet, though, it might be because we don't have it. I'm trying my best to try and get to everything right now, and some things we have, some things we don't. If we have the artist, I'm playing the artist, and it might not be your specific song. If it is your song, though, and I can play it, I will be playing it, though. Thanks for tuning in, and thanks for requesting songs. Also, thank you for donating. Thank you so much to... I can't find a name. Emily for donating. Emily didn't have a song that she wanted to play, but just said that she loved the music, the authenticity, and the DJs. And I appreciate that. And I would have to say, I agree. Radio K is a very cool, authentic radio station with real DJs behind the mic. I keep messing up trying to find stuff on the computer right now. So that's how you can tell that this is some real stuff right here. Anyways, though, I have been yapping a lot on air, so I'm going to keep it pushing to the next break. We're coming up on the halfway point for the show, but that doesn't mean that I'm going anywhere. It just means that you still got another hour to send in any songs you want to. Also, shout out all the people that are requesting songs and tuning in while working. I'm getting a ton of requests and a ton of donations saying they're working from home or they're at work right now, and if that's you and I'm talking to you right now, hell yeah. Keep it going. Thanks for tuning in to Radio K during your workday. I have to say I did the same thing this summer working. It's an awesome time. It's a great way to keep your mind stimulated and keep the good vibes going at work. And you get some really cool music from it as well. On the note of requests, we had a request for a Charlie XCX song. Unfortunately, the specific song wasn't in our library. But we have the one, the only, Brat. Probably the album of a summer ever, at least in the time that I've been listening to music and alive on this earth to experience a summer. This album was everywhere, summer of 2025. So it always brings back memories from that summer, which was a good one. And this song is a good one as well. This is B2B. 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

You're listening to Radio K, Real College Radio, and you were just listening to Dope Lemon. That was the song Stingray Pete off their album Rose Pink Cadillac. My mom recommended them to me, actually, and I've been really liking Dope Lemon lately. They're really cool. Australian artist, I believe. That album was their 2017 album, maybe 2018. Maybe I'm losing it, and maybe I'm totally wrong about both of those days, but that's my best guess. Excuse me. I think my mom is listening right now, actually. So, shout out, Mom. Shout out all the moms out here. Shout out all the moms that are tuned in right now. Moms rock. Before that was Stinger, Five Wigs by Polvo off of the album Today's Active Lifestyles. Gotta get a 7-minute, almost 8-minute long math rock song in the mix if we're gonna be doing the Whiplash Day. That album is super cool, and Polvo is a really cool band. They've got really interesting angular-sounding riffs. They've got interesting melodies and rhythms, and their songs are just, they just kind of have this bite to them. I don't know. They are not, like, aggressive at all. It's very calculated, and it sounds, like, very composed. Like, these guys are thinking about this stuff, but at the same time, it's still got that energy, and I don't know. I'm a huge fan of Paul, though. Everything I've ever heard them play is a banger. And then before that was B2B by Charlie XCX, and that was a listener request. And dear listener, thank you for listening so far. I know you're tuned in because you're hearing me say this right now. If you have requested something, I appreciate it so much. Feel free to request something again. If you have not requested anything yet, request me something. Today is Whiplash Day, and I need the most random songs ever coming my way so I can put them all together and give you a total audio whiplash nightmare of a set to listen to. 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I gotta play some jazz, actually, now that I think of that. But anyways, yeah. And if you have requested already, then that means you have paid attention to RadioK.org. You have logged into our website and used our emailing, or I guess you could call us too. I haven't had too many calls though, to be honest. But you can either call into the DJ booth and request a song, or you can email and request a song, and I will do my best to get it. And if you went and you did that, then you probably saw right around the same area of request a song, there's a blue donate button. And you might be wondering, why am I talking so much about this? Well, today is pledge day of our pledge week. Every year we have 2 weeks out of the year where we ask for your money because Radio K is a non-for-profit radio station. That means you're not going to hear any ads, at least not any ads that aren't Radio K related on air. And even then, they're not technically ads. We're still working with only community, profiles, businesses, I guess is a better word to say. And these businesses are being promoted on Radio K because they have an actual interest in the Minneapolis Twin Cities local area. It's not really about money here at all. It's about the music and it's about the community. I know I've gotten a ton of requests from people who are saying they're tuning in from work right now. That is a great example of you reaching out to your community and getting involved with your community. And even though you're at work and you could just be locked into your own little sphere of what you're doing at work, and I mean, by all means, go for it. That's awesome. You could just be doing that, but you're still engaging with the art and the people and the culture of the Twin Cities as well. And I think that's pretty awesome. And I think it's pretty awesome that Radio K allows us the opportunity to do that. So, long diatribe aside, please go donate. Anything helps, seriously. There are certain tiers you can reach by donating. You can get a specially made exclusive shirt to Pledge Week only. It's got the Radio K logo on it. It's celebrating our 33 years of operating, which is also pretty cool. Help us make it 34, 35, and so on. You can get a vinyl magnet. And, I mean, I think the magnet is vinyl material, but also it's a vinyl. It's a record. And your t-shirt, of course. You can get a keychain that's also a Sharpie. You can get a notebook. All of these things and more. 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All the music I'm playing on air has been physical copies of physical media, CDs and vinyls, and that helps to listener contributions. We can't be buying our CDs
without these donations and these pledge weeks. I can't be speaking into the microphone that I am right now and you're hearing me through it without listener contributions. I can't be doing anything right now without you guys. And I hope something that I just said in the past 5 minutes resonated with you. And if it did, consider donating. If not, at least go check it out. Maybe you'll think the shirt's cool and you'll want to donate just to get the shirt. Anyways, speaking of listener requests and reaching out to your community, we had a request from Brandon, who's tuning in from work, yo, asking if I got any turnstile to get him turned. And yes, sir, I do. I have plenty of turnstile. This is Birds, song that famously started the first ever mosh pit at an NPR music performance. Yeah, look it up. It's really cool. Was it NPR? It might have been Tiny Desk. I think it was Tiny Desk, actually, because it's especially crazy that they were playing mostly acoustic instruments and getting people this lit for it. So I hope you enjoy. This is Birds by Turnstile. 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

Listen, you hear that? Killers in the jungle. Killers in the jungle. Killers in the jungle. Yo, listen, you hear that? Killers in the jungle. Killers in the jungle. Killers in the jungle.

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Yo, listen. Yeah, that. Kid is in the jungle. Kid is in the jungle. Kid is in the jungle. Yo, listen. Yeah, that. Kid is in the jungle. Kid is in the jungle.

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2: Pulling up in that new toy, the wrist on that boy, rock star like Pink Floyd, waving at rude boy, I'm waving at you boy, ran off on the plug too like True Goy, imagine me do boy, you could never do what I do boy, still ducking shit that I did boy, in Paris for hit boy, these ain't the same type of hits boy, can get litter than lit boy, you don't take these type of risks boy, cause this boy been throwing that D like rich boy, you miss boy, your numbers don't add up on the blue, that was 10 years ago, if you know, you know.

You're listening to Radio K, Real College Radio, and you just heard Pusha T with the song If You Know, You Know. There's so many good songs on that album, Daytona, one of my favorite rap albums from 2018, but I can't deny that that is by far my favorite. I love the beat on it, and I love Pusha's flow on it. I don't know, he has so many memorable bars on there that are just super cool. I don't know, it's aura. At risk of sounding too much like a fanboy, I'm going to move on, but I think that song is super cool, and I realized I hadn't played some rap yet, and today's Whiplash Day, so we're doing it. Before that was Rumble by Skrillex, featuring Fred Again and Flo Dan. That song is our only Skrillex song in the library. So sad, but I love Skrillex. Sonny Moore is my goat, so had to rock that as well. And then before all that was Birds by Turnstile, a listener request. And I hope you're ready because we're moving quickly now. We got a bunch of listener requests. Thank you all for tuning in and requesting songs. A lot of people tuning in from work. We got Stefan tuning in from the lab. We got Sam tuning in from the St. Paul Tattoo Shop. I appreciate all y'all and so much more. If I've gotten a request, then I am either in the works of trying to play it, or I have looked and we unfortunately don't have it in the library. These next three, though, are all going to be listener requests, so pay attention. This might be your next song. If you've requested, that means you've seen the big blue donate button. I recommend going to check that out and consider contributing, because Radio K does not run without the generous donations from our listeners and support from our community. All we want to do is stay on air, stay playing your music for you so you can keep enjoying the Radio K, whether you're at work or at home, or try to find some new music. Every time I get on air, I find some new music. I've already added a few songs to my playlist myself. So, you know, you help me out a little bit. You give me some good stuff to play. I keep playing it for you. I can help you out. And then we're all happy and we donate to each other. Well, I don't know if I can donate to you. I don't know if that's how it works. But you can donate to us. I'm not getting any of it personally. I'm just doing this for the love of the game. But anyways, we're going to keep it going with Sam's request. This is Nina Jirachi with All I Am. 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Consider donating. And my name is DJ Sneaky McGee. Peace.

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You're listening to Radio K. My name is DJ Sneaky McGee, and this is the 1 to 3 p.m. time slot. Welcome back. That was just My Chemical Romance with the song I Never Told You What I Do For a Living off of the wonderful album Three Cheers for Sweet Revenge. Probably my favorite by them, but honestly, how could you even choose? Before that was Roman Through the Gloamin' with 40,000 Headmen by Traffic. That was a request from a listener. Actually, all these were requests from listeners, but that was the one I hadn't heard yet, and that was a really good one. And before that was All I Am by Nina Jirachi. Like I said, this week is Pledge Week at Radio K, and I'm just going to cut it straight to the chase. We need your money. The only reason that you can hear me on air today, and the only reason you can call in and request all these cool songs, and the only way we can have conversations about them and enjoy the enjoyment of music together is because of listeners from the past contributing to Radio K. We have been a station for 33 years, and we would like to keep going. We would like to make 34 years, maybe 35 years, heck, 100 years, 200 years. 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the DJ board that I'm using where I'm mixing all of the songs live, the computer monitors where I am queuing up songs, and you can go on to RadioK.org and see the playlist that I'm curating for us in live action, the CD players that I've been playing CDs through, the record players I'm about to play a record through, I'll get to that, so much more is all thanks to listener donations from people just like you. If you've heard anything that you've enjoyed so far, this show, or if you've requested and you've talked with me about how much we both loved an artist or a song at the same time, consider donating. Anything helps, seriously. We can use all the help we can get, and Radio K being such a great community thing, 50 weeks out of the year, not asking for any money, not playing any ads, just rocking with Radio K exclusive promotionals and Radio K exclusive songs is a pretty lucky thing for us to have here. I was talking about it last night with DJ Dream Tiger, and Minneapolis used to have a really cool place called the Longhorn, Jay's Longhorn Bar. I wish I could have gone. It was described as the CBGB of Minneapolis. It's where local punk and hardcore bands really got their start here. And Minneapolis and the sound it's known for was especially curated at the Longhorn. You can kind of find a lot of bands that got their start there as being the genesis for where hardcore music would eventually go. If you've tuned into Clash Attitudes 3 to 5 on Sundays, you've probably heard a lot of local Minneapolis bands that were known for playing hardcore and punk at this place. Why am I bringing this up, you might ask? Well, unfortunately, the Longhorn is now a warehouse for XL Energy. It's terribly sad. We lost a great thing when the Longhorn closed, and I would like you to think about for a second how you would feel if Radio K went away, and if you could no longer tune in from work or from school or from your home, wherever you are, wherever you might be, whatever you might be doing, and interact with and hear about all the really cool music that's going on in the Twin Cities scene and all the cool music that the students here at the U are enjoying. 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It doesn't really matter. We love it all and we appreciate it all. And if you so choose, I will shout you out on air in your donation. So, as long as it's PG.

I'll say stuff that you put there, I guess. Anyways, we're gonna get back to it. I mentioned that today is the Whiplash, or maybe I didn't. I don't know. I've been saying this all day, so I don't quite remember. But today is Quantum Whiplash. Every day of Pledge Week, we have a different theme. And so today, we're playing songs that do not go together at all. And it's total nonsense all the time. We heard Nina Jirachi, which was like a house banger, followed up by Traffic, which was some beautiful late 60s, early 70s folk rock, acoustic folk, not rock, just acoustic folk. And then we had My Chemical Romance, a little bit of power pop, punk pop, emo, whatever you might call it. I don't know. I feel like they do a lot of different stuff from the 2000s. Now we're going to go on to some jazz. This is Chet Baker Sings with the song That Old Feelin'. If you know Chet Baker's name, you might know him for his trumpet playing, but this was the first album where he actually sung because he had a beautiful singing voice as well. It's something that kind of gave him a lot of flack back in the day, actually. People wanted him like to just stick to playing the trumpet, but it's been revered as a classic ever since, and I'm excited to play it for you. So I hope you enjoy. 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
2: Radio.
0: That was? What was that?
2: That was The Scientists by Hum.
0: Fire.
2: Before that, we had Mr. Bungle with Carrie Stress in the Jaw.
1: Oh, the bungler.
2: The bungler.
0: Good old bungler.
2: Hey, it's Whiplash Day. You gotta play the bungle.
1: You gotta play some bungle.
2: You gotta bungle it up.
1: You gotta bungle it up.
2: And then we had Angine de Poitrine, because, again, we also are doing Whiplash Day, so that was Mata Zyklik. And then we had Chet Baker Sings with That Old Feeling.
0: That was fire.
2: It was a wonderful Whiplash set. I had to go out with a bang, playing all the most ridiculous songs in a row.
0: Yes. Hi, everyone. I'm DJ Training Wheel. It's now my shift, but DJ Sneaky McGee's still here. Can't get rid of him. Not that you'd want to. But.
2: No, no.
0: And I'm also joined by DJ Contrivance, and there's so many DJs in this booth because it's Pledge.
1: That's right.
0: It's what's Pledge, guys?
1: Pledge is our annual, our semesterly fundraising drive.
0: What do you call it? Biannual?
1: Yeah. I just say semesterly because
0: I think semesterly makes more sense.
2: I've always been confused by that, because does biannual mean it's every 2 years, or does it mean it's two times a year?
1: Well, that's the thing with biweekly.
2: Yeah, same thing.
1: I believe there is a specific definition, but people use them
0: biannual interchangeably. Typically means twice a year.
1: Okay.
0: But it's hard to say.
2: Yeah, it's confusing.
0: Yeah. That's all right.
2: But with Pledge, you should know.
0: True. It does happen twice a year.
1: Mm-hmm. It's a semester.
0: There's only two times a year, though, this is what this means, to give us money. We only ask you two times a year. And there's only two times a year where you can get merch, Radio K merch, in exchange for a donation.
2: That's true.
0: So think about that.
2: It's really cool, too.
0: Yeah.
1: You got a magnet this year?
0: Yeah. The vinyl magnet. Because we're 33 years old.
2: We've got a shirt, too. The shirts are
0: super
2: nice. The shirt is
0: so
1: cool. They're slick.
0: That's a great adjective. See that cool person in the slick Radio K shirt?
1: It's a slick shirt.
0: Yeah, it's awesome.
2: Mm-hmm.
0: Okay, so how do you donate? You go to radiok.org, hit that big blue donate button.
1: It's donate.
0: Yes, please donate.
1: It says donate.
0: Yes, it says donate. Mm-hmm. You can't miss it, even if you tried. But you shouldn't.
2: And if you're looking up there and you see the song request form as well, please fill that out. Mm-hmm.
0: We've
2: been getting some great requests so far.
0: Speaking of requests, we had a listener request some Mac DeMarco. Shout out to our listener for tuning back in. They were requesting Mac DeMarco yesterday, but it was local day, so we couldn't play it. But now we can. So that's what's coming up. Any final words from my other DJs? Or are we ready?
1: Just donate. Donate.
0: Just donate. Don't think, just donate.
1: Don't think.
0: Actually, you should think, though. Think about all the amazing things Radio K has done for you.
2: Think about how much you want to donate.
0: Think of how awesome we are as you head on over to RadioK.org and give us your money.
1: Woohoo. Yeah.
0: Okay. Here's Watching Him Fade Away by Mac DeMarco. Oh, kind of sad song.
1: It's fine.
0: Yeah, it's okay.
1: We'll pick it back up.
2: It's Whiplash.
0: Oh, yeah. Don't worry. There's something crazy cooking up after that. This is Radio K, Real College.
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1: 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I'm a DJ, but I'm also one of the co-hosts for Real College Podcast, the station's arts and culture show. 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
0: Thanks for finishing my sentence.
1: Of course.
0: You know me so well.
1: I know you so well.
0: Okay. That was Still Standing by Phoebe Bridgers. Mm-hmm. Before that, oops, we had SD Kid, my goat, with Louis V Sandals. And starting off that set was Mac DeMarco with Watching Him Fade Away. That was like Whiplash Sandwich. What'd you think of that?
1: I liked it. I thought it was, I don't know, it was suitably hard to listen to in a fun way.
0: In a fun way.
1: As it needs to be.
0: That's awesome. Yes, it's Pledge. Welcome to the booth. So, what is Pledge? DJ Contrivance.
1: Well, Pledge is our semesterly fundraising drive where we get on air and we ask for you to open your heart and your wallets to our pathetic begging for you to give us money.
0: Yes, yes.
1: We are a ad-free station run, mainly by college students. So we do not have, let's say, the funding of other radio stations. And we depend on listeners like you to take it upon yourselves and donate some money.
0: Yeah, and you get so much cool stuff out of Radio K. We're the gift that keeps giving, honestly. Like, you give us a gift, but then we do so much, like, we give away free tickets. We put you on to all the new stuff.
2: Mm-hmm. And we're so humble, too.
1: We're so humble about it.
0: Yeah.
2: Except for this week.
0: Yeah. Facts. Mm-hmm. So head on over to Radio K. Hit that big blue donate button. And if you're feeling materialistic, there's some awesome stuff you can get if you give us money. This shirt is pretty fire. I know the person that designed it, and they're awesome. And they put their heart and soul into the design, and you can only get it this fall.
1: Yeah.
0: And then it's gone forever. So.
1: Why not get your paws on one of those?
0: So true. Okay. I think DJ Sneaky Mickey had a question for us.
2: Oh, yeah. Is it time for this now? Do we want to?
0: It depends.
2: So I've been thinking about this. I can do it. I've been getting a bunch of listener requests today, and unfortunately I haven't been able to play all of them because sometimes the CDs are either in the library and just like missing because unfortunately things go missing. Things have a way of doing that.
1: That's true.
2: Or it's just not in the station. And it kind of got me thinking of like all of the CDs that I have like wanted to play over the years that like technically are in the station, but just aren't actually. And I wanted to know if you could, like, resurrect one CD that is, like, missing, that should technically be there, to be back in the station, which one would you do?
0: That's such a good question.
1: Yeah. I'll go first, because I already have one in mind.
0: Okay.
1: There's a They Might Be Giants album that we used to have called Then and Now, the earlier years, I think. But it's just a compilation, essentially, of a lot of, like, really good They Might Be Giants songs, which we used to have, but it's gone. It's missing, and I don't know where it is, and I miss it every day. But, like, new albums, maybe Lincoln. We don't have Lincoln.
2: Mm.
1: Crazy. Also by They Might Be Giants.
0: That's crazy. They Might Be Giants.
1: They weren't. Last time I saw them, they weren't giants, so.
0: They were just normal size.
1: I guess that's
0: maybe next time they'll be giants.
1: Next time they'll probably be giants.
0: Yeah, I feel like I have so many.
2: Yeah, what do you think?
0: Mine is definitely Transatlanticism's the first thing that comes to my mind because I played it when I first started DJing here 2 years ago. And then I played Tiny Vessels, and then I was like, I'm going to run every song on this album, and then it got stolen. So
2: no,
0: that was a real bummer.
2: I love Tiny Vessels. I love that whole album. Death Cab were on a generational run.
0: Yeah.
2: Still are. I loved their album that came out this year, actually. I don't know if you listened to it.
0: I have not listened to it yet.
2: It's great. They still got it.
0: Yeah, they went on tour and everything, I think.
2: Mm-hmm.
0: I didn't go.
2: Me neither.
0: What's yours?
2: yours? Have a ton that I personally would love to see back in the station, but I'm going to be kind of a contrarian here, and I want to know what CD1 was. I want to resurrect the very first CD added to the library, because I'm so curious what it was.
0: We don't know what it was.
2: No, like, the earliest number you can play is, like, number 50-something.
0: Oh, wow.
2: Everything that, like, before that is, like, lost to the
0: sands
2: of time.
0: We'll have to get to the bottom of that.
1: Yeah.
2: So
1: yeah.
2: That's my choice, because it's just fun, and I've always been curious about it. Yeah. Anyways, though, I just wanted to ask y'all about that, see what you thought, because it's fun to have a little discussions on
0: question.
2: Air.
0: That's a fun question. I think that if you are trying to help us get new CDs, you should hit that donate.
1: That's right. That's
0: that
1: right.
0: Would really help us out. Then maybe we wouldn't have to keep having this conversation, and we could replace them. How about that? Okay, what do we got coming up next? I think
2: we've got a listener request.
0: Yes.
2: This is Erasure. The song is A Little Respect.
0: Awesome.
2: I hope they're still listening. They were requesting a bunch of songs while I was playing, and then I decided to play like 3 8-minute songs in a row to finish my set and didn't play it. But Brandy, they signed with a couple different names, but you know who you are. If you requested this song and you're still listening, this one's for you.
0: Yay. Is it, what CD is it?
2: CD four.
0: Okay, this is A Little Respect on CD4. 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
0: Radio. You just heard Fear of Men with Descent. Before that was The Jesus Lizard with Monkey Trick. And starting off that set, we had a listener request for Erasure with A Little Respect. I respect that set.
2: Yeah.
0: That was fire.
1: That was really funny when you were liking the Fear of Men song. You're like, I gotta tap into Fear of Men.
0: Well,
1: such a funny sentence to be saying.
0: Awesome band name.
2: Great
0: Fear
2: band.
0: Of Men. Love it.
1: Gotta tap in.
0: I have to tap in. They're good. I was just looking them up on my phone. I think they're from the UK.
2: Ooh.
0: Yes, Brighton,
2: Ooh.
0: UK.
1: Couple of Brits.
0: Yep. Wait, is there a man in the band? That's low-key crazy.
2: Oh, my.
0: I need to, research
2: this
0: that.
2: This is just like when I was thinking about Elastica, and I mentioned that, I like all-girl bands, and the person I was with was like, you know there's a guy in that band. And I went, what? And I looked at the album cover. There is a man.
0: I actually did not know that.
2: I thought he was a really butch lesbian. Can I be honest?
0: I just thought he was really butch. That's so funny.
2: But if you're just glancing at it, you don't realize it. You look, and you're like, yeah, right. It's all
0: women. Mm-hmm. Yeah.
2: What am I supposed to say about it?
0: Anyways, for more funny commentary, donate to Radio K.
2: That's right.
0: Yes.
2: Keep us afloat with your monetary contribution to hear us chat about more funny misunderstandings that we had about bands.
0: Yeah. Yeah, this is so true. I mean, Radio K is the place where I learned how to pronounce Husker Du. My bad. I'd been saying that wrong my whole life. And then I was pledge pitching when I was just starting at the station. Mm-hmm. And I was like, yeah, like all your favorite local bands, Husker Du. And everyone was like, oh my gosh, no. And then we made a joke about it.
1: Wah, wah.
0: I know. But I've come a long way since. Don't worry.
2: It's beautiful.
0: Don't worry. And I think that's beautiful.
2: It
0: wouldn't be possible if Radio K wasn't here. Mm-mm. So if people hadn't donated, maybe that never would have happened, and I would always be saying Husker Du wrong. Could you imagine?
2: Could you imagine?
0: Yeah.
2: Could
0: so,
2: you even imagine?
0: No. So yeah, head over to Radio K, hit that big blue donate button.
2: Big and blue.
0: And give us some bucks, please. And keep sending in some requests if you want. We're all out of requests. We're fresh out of requests, which is scary. We need you, and we

0: We are here for you. And that's also the beauty of Radio K. You can like direct line contact the DJ. And most of the times we'll play what you want.
1: Mm-hmm.
0: So, especially if we have it. And that's what makes us different than other stations.
1: That's right.
0: Any final words before we get into the next set?
1: I'm so excited for the next set.
0: Me too. I'm so excited. I picked it out. These are all DJ training wheel. It's we're going to start with Hope Sandoval, then Fugazi, my favorite Fugazi song, which is Suggestion. Very pertinent. Listen to those lyrics to the times we're living in. And then we're going to end things off with a surprise.
1: Surprise.
0: Yes. Where else would you get a surprise?
1: Yeah.
0: Except Radio K. Real
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0: Okay, I'm a believer. Wow. That was I'm a Believer by Smash Mouth. Before that, we had Suggestion by Fugazi. And starting that set was Around My Smile by Hope Sandoval and The Warm Inventions. Yeah, that was pretty awesome.
1: You proud of that one?
0: I'm really proud of that one.
1: That was
0: I loved it.
1: A homemade DJ Training Wheels exclusive set right there.
0: Yeah. What can I say? I was cooking. You guys, no new donations. Please say you don't hate us. No, but in all seriousness, it's Pledge. And we're in the booth really sad. And, you know, it would turn our frown upside down, our collective frown among the three of us, is if you head over to Radio K and hit that big blue donate button.
2: That's right.
0: Please.
2: Any amount is enough.
0: Anything helps.
2: To make an impact. We love you, whether you're donating $5 or $100. We appreciate it no matter what, because everything helps.
0: It's true.
2: We're a small station.
0: It's a big world.
2: To get any amount of money from you. Any amount.
1: We're wasting away. They don't feed us if we don't get enough donations.
0: Yeah, they're going to cut the light soon. Yeah. We don't have any windows. You've heard that one before.
2: They don't feed us. Don't feed us anything at all.
0: No. Yeah. That was funny. See,
1: great, now
0: so
1: they're not going to donate to us.
0: No,
1: because there's so many other good reasons to donate. Not only are we really funny, we're also really talented and super humble.
0: Mm-hmm.
2: And we're unique.
1: And we have great music taste.
2: That's
1: and
2: right.
1: We help you have good music taste by playing cool music on
2: right.
1: air.
0: Yeah, put some respect on us. For real.
2: Yeah.
0: And I had another thing, but I forgot.
2: No.
0: We're just super cool and awesome.
2: Mm-hmm.
0: And we love you. And we give you so much all the time. And I think that's worth everything.
2: That's right.
0: Honestly. Ooh, we got a song request. Nirvana, Negative Creep.
1: Oh my gosh, I love Negative Creep. We gotta play that.
0: And they said they don't hate us. So,
1: yay.
0: So thanks.
2: Oh, well, thanks. Thank you, I guess.
0: Thanks. That's really nice. But yeah, remember to donate, please. We only ask for money twice a year.
1: Wait, right. Go back to that email. I recognize that signature. It says Working Yo. This is freaking Brandon. They've been signing in from Work Yo for the past 2 hours.
0: Shout out to Brandon.
1: Woo! Yes, we will be playing your song 100%. We appreciate the longtime listeners and the engaged listeners, and you will be rewarded for it. Don't worry.
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1: If you want to be one of those special listeners, because we love the listeners that donate more than the ones that don't, consider donating. We play favorites, so if you want to be our favorite, you should donate.
0: Yeah.
2: The hierarchy, yeah.
0: Yeah, we actually remember every donor ever. We have a running list.
2: It's true.
1: And we'll shout you out on air if you want
0: to. Yeah. So keep that in mind as you listen. This next set was DJ Contrivance X Listener Request Collab.
2: Yep, that's right.
0: What do we got queued up?
2: We got some They Might Be Giants. We got some, I can't remember
1: Fleet
2: that
1: Foxes.
2: Artist. Fleet Foxes. And then we've got another little surprise by the little known band Pearl Jam.
0: Oh,
2: which you're going to hear.
0: I've never heard of them.
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0: You just heard, oops, They Might Be Giants with All Sync Manhattan. Before that, we had Fleet Foxes with White Winter Hymnal. And starting off that set was Pearl Jam with Bugs. Shout out to DJ Contrivance for picking out those songs. We're hard at work working on the next set right now. It's going to be crazy. We're going to try and play a listener request for Nirvana. Negative Creep. Yeah, that's what we're trying to cook up right now. But hard to say. Any thoughts about that set?
1: I liked it. That They Might Be Giants one is really cool. I've only ever heard Flood by them, and that was a really cool album. I love their use of horns, and I think I described them as, like, theater kid music.
0: Yeah.
1: Like, I imagine, like, the moment when everybody comes out on stage after the concert, and the play has been put on. They're all in their costumes. Everybody takes a bow together. You've got, like, the wackiest, zaniest characters all over the stage. So many cool instruments as well. It's been a minute since I've heard some They Might Be Giants on air, too, so I really appreciate DJ Contrivance for picking that one.
0: Shout out to DJ Contrivance, the GOAT.
2: I'm always playing They Might Be Giants. I love They Might Be Giants. I was just at their concert.
1: Really?
2: Yeah.
1: Where'd you see them?
2: First Avenue.
1: Oh, that's awesome. Yes. I think I remember seeing stuff for that, actually. That's super cool.
0: That's fire. Okay, so we can't play the Nirvana song, actually, because it's explicit, I believe. So what Nirvana song did you cue?
1: You should play Paper Cuts.
0: Blue?
1: That one's fire.
0: Oh, okay.
2: Paper Cuts
1: is my favorite on that album.
0: Okay.
1: And it's kind of similar to Negative Creep. It's a little, like,
0: we're working
1: more
0: on
1: metal-y,
0: it.
1: But it's fun.
0: Okay, cool. We have to lock in, though. It's Pledge.
1: Donate so we lock in.
0: Yeah, we can't keep talking. We can't only talk about the music this week. But we want you to donate to us. Whoa. Wait, that was kind of a cool sound effect for what I was saying. We want you to donate us. Okay. Yeah, but seriously, head over to RadioK.org. Hit the donate button, please. We love you, and thanks for your support. We actually do really appreciate it, even though we're always cracking jokes. It means a lot to us. So think about that. Please give us money, and this is probably going to be Nirvana. I'm always joking in here. I don't remember what CD players has what queued up. So that's why you love Radio K. It's always going to be a surprise. 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
0: 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That was Potluck by Mavi featuring Smino. Before that, we had Jesse Ware with What's Your Pleasure? Starting off that set was Paper Cut by Nirvana. Because unfortunately, we couldn't play. Are you still going?
1: Sorry.
0: We couldn't play the listener request for. What was that? I don't even remember what it was called.
2: Negative Creep.
0: Negative creep. Sorry, you're just cracking me up, DJ Contrivance. You're being funny.
1: I've been doing that bit all week, you know?
0: Okay. I don't know why. I have big news. We got a donation. Yay. We actually got multiple, but Shane would like to be thanked on air. Shout out to Shane.
1: Thank you so much.
0: Thank you so much. We see you and we appreciate you. And they say they donated to Radio K because of music variety, student DJs, and real people. So true. Right. I say this every pledge. We're not AI. We're real people in this booth. And we're picking stuff for you and like we're putting thought into it. And it's not just an algorithm. And I think that's beautiful.
1: Yeah.
2: If you want to go out and get your music from some cold, unfeeling machine wearing a human skin and trying to pretend that it can relate to you, don't look at me like that.
1: No,
2: have you ever seen how AI talks? Like it's literally just like math trying to pretend to be a person. It's scary.
1: No, I was looking at. I got an email from someone. I got an email from someone that was a little strained.
0: You're locked in.
1: Yeah, I agree. And I agree. And I think it's so stupid. AI is only built to predict the word that will come next, at least these generative AI programs, right? So the idea that that's better than human, like spell check, for instance. AI spell check, all it is just predicting the word that you're supposed to put in there, right?
0: Yeah.
1: So like Google Docs or something, you'll type in like anyways. Is that a real word? Yes. Anyways, is a real word. It's in the dictionary.
0: But they're going to underline it red.
1: They'll underline it red because they think you mean any space ways or any way. But that's not right. Anyways is a word. A real human would know that. And here on the radio.
0: We're real humans. And you know what? We're always unpredictable. You can't predict anything in this booth. At least not when I'm here. I don't know about everyone else.
1: I mean, same.
0: Yeah.
1: I feel like this next set is a real...
0: real unpredictable.
1: Real. I don't know the word I'm looking for.
0: A doozy. Yeah. Sure. So we've got some cows. Cows are local, right?
1: Moo.
2: There's plenty of cows in Minnesota.
0: No, but the band is also from here.
1: I don't know.
0: I'm pretty sure they're a local band. Then we've got.
1: I've seen cows around.
0: Oh, I don't even want to say what else we've got because it's so exciting.
1: Let's not.
0: Let's keep it a surprise. So, yeah. Before we play, though. Why don't you head on over to Radio K? Hit that blue donate button for us, please.
2: We know you're a real person. We know that you can appreciate other real people. Yeah. We know that you want to support real people playing real music.
0: Real college radio.
2: Hey.
0: Yeah.
1: Radio K.
0: We're always real.
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1: K.
0: shirt. 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
0: Wow.

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1: I thought that I had everybody on my side, but I went and blew it all sky high. And now she won't even spare a passing glance. All just because I ripped my pants.

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0: Wow. That was Echo and the Bunny Men with The Game. Bet you didn't think we were going to play a song other than Lips Like Sugar. Yeah. But we did. Before that was...
3: SpongeBob SquarePants.
0: It was actually Ripped Pants. I think I was spreading lies. I might have put the wrong song in the Spinatron, but I will fix that. But it was Ripped Pants. And then starting off that set was Mine by Cows. Shout out to Cows. Moo.

0: you.
1: Don't you love us?
0: Don't you want to give us some money?
1: Please?
0: Pretty please?
1: Thanks.
0: Thank you so much. Any amount that you give goes to helping us, and we appreciate it no matter how much it is. You can be like Aaron.
1: Yes, Aaron. Wait, shout out to Aaron.
0: Shout out to Aaron.
1: Who contributed to Radio K, and we are going to share, yes, because it says we may thank you on air. We're going to share your little note, which was awesome. It says, best radio station, best DJs in the world. Well, thanks.
0: We know.
1: tried to get my kid to go to the U of M so she'd turn out as awesome as all of you.
2: Aww.
1: That's so sweet. That's so awesome. Actually, I think Radio K is my favorite part of going to the U. Because I kind of didn't want to go here, but now I can't imagine any other way.
0: Yeah.
1: So shout out Radio K for making me like the U of M.
0: It's one of the best parts of it.
1: It definitely is.
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1: You
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1: do.
3: Like living out of state and like not knowing anyone when I came here. And then now that I've like participated in Radio K and I feel like I can go to a concert and no matter what, I'll find someone in a K shirt or with a connection to Radio K. I know that I can always relate to someone about music and they can show me some new stuff. I can show them some new stuff. Radio K is just a great facilitator for really wholesome interactions, like what we just mentioned.
1: Yeah. Radio K is so cool. And we do work with like tons of businesses in Minneapolis, local businesses. Mm-hmm. And we're really like a pillar of the community.
0: It's
1: and
0: true.
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1: There's
0: a big blue button on the right-hand corner of the screen.
1: Boom.
0: You can click on that, donate any amount. We'll love you no matter what.
1: Yeah, even if you're just picking the quarters out of your couch.
0: It's fine.
1: You know, that's
0: that
1: fine.
0: That works.
1: Yeah. Okay, we've got some fun stuff.
0: That's
1: it's
0: right.
1: Whiplash Day. We're going to whip everyone around this next set. We've got some Beatles, some Chudson. Shout out DJ Contrivance.
0: That's right.
3: Chudson, son of Chud.
1: Yeah,
0: son of Chud.
1: The son of Chud.
0: And we've got All-Girl Summer Fun Band.
1: Woohoo.
0: So look forward to these songs and more.
1: I think Radio K would still love us if we were all Chud.
0: Me too.
1: I think that's beautiful.
3: They Radio K loves you if you're Chud.
1: Yeah.
0: That's right.
1: Yeah. All right. Here's Eleanor Rigby by the Beatles. 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
0: 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Whoa. That was Chudson with the vegetable song. DJ Contrivance.
2: Yes.
0: Speak on that.
2: I'm going to speak on that. I'll make it a little quick. What's fun about that album, it's Chudson for Kids. It's their kid-friendly album. But what's fun about that one is that the EP that was released right before that album was a leaked, I'm putting leaked in quotes, EP that was parodying screamo and emo tracks. So they've got Torn Apart, Limb from Limb by Celestial Beings, Saved by Tangy Tingus is their first song on that leaked EP. And then Japanese Lullaby, Song in Memory of Anthony. And then I Wear the Same Socks Every Day. And so that was released March 26th, you know, and it was supposed to be like a joke, like, oh, it's their departing from ska. They're not making ska anymore. And then their next release on April 1st, 2026, was Chudson for Kids.
0: Oh, huge. That's awesome.
2: And it's
1: Chudson. There's nine songs on it, and it's 12 minutes long. Is that what I'm seeing?
2: Yep. Yep. It is ska punk. And I will say, all these incoming transmission songs are just Chudson Man kind of talking to you and being like, well, kids, I love vegetables.
0: Wow.
2: It's great. You can actually find all their music on their website.
0: Cool.
1: This is awesome.
0: That's awesome. Well, but before that, anyways, we had All Girl Summer Fun Band. Starting off that set was the Beatles. Oh, wait. All Girl Summer Fun Band with Down South, 10 Hours, I-5.
2: Yes.
0: We can't forget the name.
2: Cannot forget.
0: That was the Beatles with Eleanor Rigby. And we got a donation that mentioned that set, so I'm going to shout them out. Also, because they said it was okay. Aaron. Thank you, Aaron. Aaron says, I always wait to donate until I get a sign. This year, the sign is Chud and All Girl Summer Fun Band in one break. Just awesome. Thanks for everything.
2: Oh, of course.
1: Chuds unite.
0: Yeah.
2: Hey, sons of Chud, unite.
1: Sons and daughters of Chud.
2: Sons and daughters of Chudson, unite.
0: That's so cool.
2: One of my favorite, like, recent ska bands, I'll tell you what. They're actively doing shows right now. It's
0: they're
2: crazy.
0: Doing big things.
2: They're making big moves.
0: Yes. Thanks, Aaron, for that donation.
2: Yes.
0: And if you didn't know, if you just tuned in, this week is our fundraising week here at Radio K, where we pledge to keep being awesome and we need your money.
1: And you
0: in
1: pledge
0: order
1: us
0: to
1: your
0: do
1: money.
0: That. Yes, exactly. Exactly. So head on over to radiok.org. Hit the donate button. You could even get a special gift if you hit a certain amount. But really, we want you to think about Radio K as just a constant gift, because to me, that's what it is. And you could get these gifts twice a year, which is pretty cool. And we only ask you for money twice a year.
2: That's right.
0: But Radio K is always. So, and we need that money to make that happen. We can't always be around. Unfortunately, without
1: money.
0: Yeah,
1: we can. If you donate, we can.
0: Yeah, if you donate, we can.
1: Do you want Radio K to die?
0: Is that what you want?
1: I hope not. You better donate.
0: Yes, you better donate, please. We need it. We need it. We do.
1: Okay, what's up next?
0: We've got some sharp teeth. I've never heard of it. I was just perusing the CD library. Some Nick Cave. And then I actually don't know.
1: Secret.
0: DJ Contrivance said it's right there on the table. We should play it. And I was like,
2: KK Slider.
0: Perfect. KK Slider?
2: Gotta play some KK Slider from the hit game Animal Crossing.
0: Oh, now it's all coming together. So stay tuned for all that. This is Radio K.
2: Real.
0: College.
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1: College.
0: Radio. That was KK Slider with Soulful KK. From that's Animal Crossing soundtrack.
2: Ooh. It sounded like it. I liked it.
0: Yeah. Before that, we had Sharp Teeth in the Open. That was fire. I'd never heard of it. I just randomly picked it off the shelf. Well, what do you know? It was awesome. That's what you get when you listen to Radio K. Awesome stuff that you don't know.
2: I think of Radio K as like this amorphous like entity that like neither the DJs nor the listeners know what's going to come next.
0: It's
2: and
0: true.
2: Everybody listening combined is always finding great new music. It's so cool.
0: Yes.
2: The library in general just has its way of like showing you what you need to hear at the right time.
0: That's so true. And it's like really carrying a tradition. We have like all the CDs, you open them and there's like a CD review inside from someone who like was part of the station.
2: Yes.
0: We have so many
2: CDs. I love
0: CDs.
2: Reading the old reviews. There's one on like yeah. Super Unknown by Soundgarden. And it's like, these guys are pretty cool. I hope they keep making music.
0: Yeah.
2: And it's like, that's one of the most like famous grunge bands of all time.
3: There's another one for U2 that's like, three-piece group from England. I don't know.
0: Maybe they'll stick around for a while. I don't know.
3: It's great.
0: Yeah. It's so cool.
3: The oldest CD that I've found is from 1992, I mm-hmm. think.
2: Wow.
3: And that's just the one that's dated that, like in
0: wow.
3: the little review.
0: That was probably from WMMR then.
3: Oh, it absolutely was.
0: Yeah.
2: That's so cool.
3: I'm yet to find the oldest vinyl, but mm-hmm. I'm certain it's probably either 1992 or a little older than that.
0: Yeah.
2: I wonder what, like, the physical date of some of this media is.
3: Oh,
2: like, do you think they
3: yeah.
2: bought these vinyls old or, like, they thrifted them?
3: They
2: or,
3: must
2: like,
3: have been used because I
2: they
3: mean,
2: surely,
3: we
2: right?
3: get used.
2: Yeah.
3: We get used CDs now, so.
0: True.
3: Maybe it's just cheaper back then.
2: We should, like, carbon date all of the CDs and vinyls in the library to see what the oldest, like, physical piece of media we have.
0: That would be so cool.
2: That would be really cool, actually. Yeah. Radio K is such a cool, like, public library for, well, I mean,
0: well,
2: not public access, but
0: yes.
2: public, like, you can listen to it. Like,
0: yeah,
2: we are publicly playing music from our library.
0: Mm-hmm.
2: It's such a cool thing. And if you want to keep that going,
0: yeah,
2: it's
0: keep
2: Pledge
0: it
2: Week.
0: Going for the next generation. We're 33 right. years old, and there better be more beyond this.
2: 33-year-old college students.
0: Well, yeah, our station is 33
2: yes, yeah.
0: years old. Radio K is
3: there
0: officially a millennial.
2: There could be, yeah.
0: yeah. true.
3: There probably are.
2: Yeah.
0: Actually, I know a couple.
3: Hey, if you're in college right now and you're 33 years old, thank you.
0: Good for you.
3: Hey, thank you, and it's wonderful that you're in college at 33.
2: Yes.
3: I hope you get your degree and everything works out for you. We all appreciate you and what you're doing.
0: Boom. Mic drop. So anyways, sorry, switching gears a little bit to talk more about Pledge. I think that speaks for itself. We've got yes, shout out to DJ Contrivance. That was awesome. No, that was awesome. That was awesome. Yes, Laura donated to us. Shout out to Laura. Thank you so much. Laura donated because of the great variety. Hey, we were just talking about that. And charming DJs. Oh, stop. You flatter us. We know. We know, Laura, but thank you.
3: Oh, I'm blushing. I'm blushing.
0: Yes. So if you would like to be shouted out on air or just would like to help us out in general,
3: yeah.
0: donate to Radio K. Ooh, we got another donation. Wow. This is from Orion. And Orion says, good job, you guys.
2: Woo!
0: Thank
2: you.
3: Thank you so much.
0: Thanks so much, Orion. We appreciate it. Sometimes I need to hear that. Like, dude, it's true.
3: Yeah.
0: Like, I'll be like, I was in a meeting this morning, and then after it was over, I went downstairs. My roommate was there, and I was like, you know when you end a meeting, and, like, the person you met with is like, yeah, I think that is, like, a good idea. Maybe. Like, you could try that. But I'm like, no, you need to say that's, like, the best idea ever. Mm-hmm. Radio K is the best station ever. You're
3: that's
0: the
3: right.
0: best DJ ever, and I
3: right.
0: love you.
3: And you know what? This is our last break here.
0: Yeah.
3: Soon there will be more DJs taking over for us, and the music won't stop.
0: True.
3: But just before we leave, I do want to shout out on the website, our pledge goal and the total raised is on there, and it's being updated as fast as DJ Esper can. Our pledge goal for this year, as it always is $40,000, and you'll be happy to know that we've raised $18,109
0: wow.
3: so far.
2: Look at you guys.
3: Thank you so much. All of you helped contribute to that. Let's keep this train rolling
0: Boom.
3: Down the tracks.
0: I don't know train sounds.
3: Can't really do train sounds very well.
0: That's harder than I thought it would be.
3: Yeah, I don't have a train whistle on me. I'm so sorry, guys. Well, either way, that means anything helps. Anything, any amount you want to donate will help us. Mm-hmm. Thank you so much to everyone who's already donated. Thank you to people who are waiting to donate. Donate.
2: Thank you to people listening. Thank you to people for requesting songs. Yes. Thank you for engaging with local music. Yeah. Go you. This is awesome.
3: Thank you to 33-year-old college students. We love you specifically.
0: Woo!
2: Okay. This is your day.
0: Our last set, well, maybe the new DJs Happy will come birthday. In. It is 5 p.m., but our last song, I guess, will probably be Sonic Youth, Shadow of a Doubt. Without a shadow of a doubt, Radio K is awesome.
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2: 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Yay! 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

0: the studio like me. 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

0: Radio K, Real College Radio. You just heard Crusades by Geese, and then Pressure to Party by Julia Jacklin, and then Quick Trip by Lytris and Zero. A fun fact is I actually seen Lytris. I seen that song live, the Quick Trip one. It was so amazing. Like, it was really good for no reason. And it was probably the best time that I had. It was more like, what is it called? Like a garage kind of thing. Like, you pull up to a random person's house, kind of concert. But it was great. It was actually really good. Let me think. I was gonna say something else. Oh, yeah. I love this Geese album, 3D Country. I just started listening to it, and I hadn't been a big fan of Geese before, but then I listened to it again, and then again, and I was like, oh my goodness, why is this actually so good? And now it's one of my personal desires to go see them live. But today, I just want to refresh on what the theme day is, because a lot of you might be confused. It is Quantum Whiplash, which is where I'm trying my best to play a really happy song and then a really sad song, or maybe a really slow song and a really quick song. But I think you guys should donate, because if you didn't donate, this would not be possible. And the way you can donate is you go to radiok.org and hit that big, fat, big old blue donate button. And it's so wonderful because you get gifts and you get DJs like me who are able to continue doing this funny, amazing set and music. And I personally love reading your guys' donations. Someone said the Jeff Buckley to LCD sound system transition was insane. I'm going to try and aim for that. Well, you guys think it's insane. And then someone else said that everybody needs to keep it fresh. And I think that's so true. And you're not going to get that anywhere else but here on Radio K, Real College Radio.
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You just heard Adele with All I Ask, Charlie XCX with Club Classics, and then Jane Remover with Cage Girl / Cam Girl. I just went to go see Jane Remover when she was in Minneapolis, and I've been in many mosh pits, I guess you would call them, but there was none that made me more sweaty and more scared of my life than going to that one. And I've been in a lot, let me tell you. But I kind of forgot. It was my first time ever listening to her, so I forgot what song that was. And I was trying to play a more upbeat one, but that one works too. However, I'm only doing this because it is the theme for today. And the theme is quantum, oh my goodness, quantum whiplash. I almost forgot the name. But the goal is here to play the most opposite song I could possibly play in a set. So, and this is only possible because we're doing Pledge this week, which if you donate, you could be supporting me, this entire station, if you go to radiok.org and hit the donate button. But it's not just to support us. Along with it, you get some pretty cool merch. And you could possibly even get a shout out. And I read all of them personally, by hand. 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

Radio K, Rural College Radio. You just heard My Funny Valentine by Chet Baker, MG2 by Machine Girl, and then Moon Song by Phoebe Bridgers. And I just want to say that the only reason why I'm doing such a variety is because it's our pledge week. Our wonderful, wonderful pledge week, where I try to just play the most opposite sounding songs in one set, which I'm having a lot of fun here. I do need some recommendations though, because I feel like I could, there's more to be heard in the terms of variety. I need the recommendations to pull it out of me. However, along with the pledge, this is only possible because of the wonderful, beautiful donators that have donated throughout the week. And honestly, if you haven't donated, I think you're gonna get FOMO, because there's some pretty cool stuff in the package, which is a wonderful shirt, a wonderful magnet, and a wonderful pen and notebook. All depending on how much you donate. It doesn't have to be like a crazy amount. Anything helps us continue this wonderful, beautiful themes that we have going on. And you'll hear a lot of more different themes throughout the week. I don't remember exactly what they are. However, this is only possible through this. And we get to keep our wonderful college radio going with wonderful college students picking out wonderful songs that you probably haven't heard before. I remember whenever I was in high school, which was like 100 years ago now, I tuned into Radio K and I heard somebody play this song, Satellite by Flying Lotus. It's a wonderful song. If you're into like Boards of Canada, that's also a wonderful artist, if that's like in your area. But I knew then, I was like, I gotta join Radio K. And here I am with a lot of other college students to help keep this going because of this pledge drive. And I'm gonna keep it going here on Radio K, Real College Radio.

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5: 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You just heard Two-Headed Boy by Neutral Milk Hotel, Gyroscope by Boys of Canada, and then Home by LCD Sound System. I killed two birds with one stone with that one because someone requested Neutral Milk Hotel. And I was like, oh my gosh, that's such a good idea. I haven't heard them in so long. And so that kind of like gave me whiplash in itself because it has been so, so long since I've listened to Neutral Milk Hotel. And then someone was talking about how they heard Boards of Canada through Radio K, and that was the first time they ever heard of it. And I feel like that's so wonderful because that is the whole point of what Radio K is. And so, you know, if you want to keep it going and you want to hear new music all the time, then you head on over to RadioK.org and you hit the donate button because that helps us keep going here and helps you find and listen to new music. However, I have to keep it going. I have to mix up some random evil stuff right here, and I'm trying my best to know that out of the bottom of my heart, this is my best, almost, here on Radio K, Real College Radio.

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0: Radio K, real college radio. You just heard Particle Man by They Might Be Giants. And then I Bet on Losing Dogs by Mitski. And then Rooster by Allison Chains. Okay, the last song, Particle Man, was a request from somebody. And I thought, I don't know anything about They Might Be Giants. All I know is they might have like one song that I know that's like very upbeat. But I did not expect that at all. When it first came on, I like laughed out loud because thank you, genuinely, from the bottom of my heart to whoever called that in, because that just is the best song that I probably will ever hear in my life. But the I Bet on Losing Dogs into Particle Man is a part of a pledge that Radio K is doing here on Radio K. And you can help support us by going to RadioK.org and hitting the big, giant, blue donate button, which helps us and these wonderful themes stay alive. 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
3: 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You just heard Alanis Morissette with You Oughta Know, and then Crystal Castles with Plague, and then finally of that set, you heard Black by Pearl Jam. And I try my best. I'm trying my best to follow the theme. I don't think that one was as bad, but I don't think anything can top the Particle Man. 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